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2: Mostly sunny conditions today for the coast and the highlands. For the coast, 24 degrees. For the southern highlands, 19. Some light winds, northwest and northeasterlies, 15 to 25 k's by the middle of the day. Tuesday, delivering showers, up to 10 millimetres of rain. Looking at a top of 19 and 14 for the coast and the highlands. And north-northwesterly winds, 15 to 25 kilometres an hour. Wednesday, more rain, up to 6 millimetres. And as far as the temps are concerned, 17 degrees for the coast and looking at 14 for the highlands.
1: 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Beds are our seats and more Mittagong. The best furniture and bedding in the Southern Highlands.
2: Welcome along. It's good to have you here on a Monday, the start of another week. This morning, we're going to have a chat to Carol McAuliffe. You may remember that back in December of 2022, Bailey was killed by an offender who was serving a jail sentence in the community. And Carol, ever since then, has been fighting for Bailey's Law. And part of that was a petition. We'll talk about that and the other ramifications very shortly. As well as that, we're having a look at hope. And we're going to be talking to Larry Whipper and Anthony about something very, very special that is coming your way. And it's going to be coming your way at the Windsor Carrabee Atrium at the Windsor Carrabee Shire Council. And it's a showcase of artworks, including murals, graffiti art, and a whole lot of other things. The Garden of Hope and Care, the art exhibition. So we'll find out exactly what the go is there. And we're going to find out exactly how you can get involved. Plus, roll out some great music for you and keep you up to date with all that's going on as far as this community is concerned. It's 6 past 10.

0: This is 2ST with 10cc and the things we do for love. 25 minutes after 10, I've got two fellows in the studio with me that do wonderful things with the community. And that is Larry Whipper and his good friend Anthony, and work colleague too, Anthony, that's coming to talk to us about hope, which is wonderful. So I'll start off with Larry. G'day, good to see you.
1: Good to see you too, Graham.
0: That's good. Now, Community Links does some wonderful things, and this is going to be one of those things. How is Community... Well, just explain what Community Links are for those people that don't know.
1: Well, for anybody who doesn't know what Community Links Wellbeing is or are, we're a holistic service. We have so many things going. We're almost a cradle-to-grave operation. Mm-hmm. So we've got allied health. We've got psychologists. Mental health is a big part of our portfolio these days. We do traditional casework, also food relief and speech therapy. The whole gamut, and a lot of community outreach as well. Mm-hmm. And I guess that Anthony today will speak about this this wonderful concept of the garden of hope and care, which is really important in this day and age where the world is just getting out of hand. I think it's going around in circles. I mean, depression, mental illness is on the rise, and people feel hopeless. So I think, you know, that this concept of involving people, bringing people together, I mean, we all know that in a community like this, it's people that matter, you know, and it's not an artificial world we're living in. It's very real and damning at times as well. So Anthony might be able to give a little more of an insight into what this project is and encourage people to just come along, contribute and connect. I think that's really important.
0: Okay. Well, we hardly hear the word hope anymore. No. And we certainly don't hear care in the same sentence, do we? So Anthony is the brains behind this. And mate, how did you come up with it, and what's basically the plan moving forward?
2: Yeah, you look, thanks. So the idea originally came out of Whinger Caribbee Council offering us an opportunity to promote men's health in Mental Health Month, which is this October. So we jumped on the opportunity, even though we didn't have any money. And so originally the idea is that Mental Health Month this year is about together we thrive, recognising that while life can often feel overwhelming, connection remains one of the most powerful ways to support our mental health and well-being. Mm-hmm, mm-hmm. So that's the premise which we ran with. I thought the way I could sort of get the community involved in that is to turn the Whinger Caribbee Council atrium into a garden of hope and care. Care being connection, affirmation, recovery, and ease.
0: Sounds like a great idea.
2: Key mental health. So that's how it started. And what I've been doing all year is inviting different community organisations and people that we work with to get involved and to help fill this atrium with, turn it into a garden. Hmm. And so far we've got Oxley College, Chevalier College, Mossvale High, Barrel High. We've got four men's sheds, Barrel Men's Shed, Mossvale Men's Shed, Robertson Men's Shed, and Bundanoo Men's Shed, Creative Space, a bunch of individuals. We've all come together, and everyone's been working really hard throughout the year to come up with their own idea about what a garden of hope and care looks like. So bump in's on the 1st of October, and we're going to just turn that entire space, including the pillars, which no one's had access before, we're just going to turn that into a huge, beautiful garden.
0: I think it's going to be a wonderful thing for the community, and well done for coming up with the idea. Now, I believe it runs from the 1st of October to the 31st of October, and it runs from 8:30 through until 4:30, Monday to Friday. It's not going to cost you anything to go in to see the art exhibition, but it's sounding, I've got this mental picture in my mind, it sounds to me like it's going to be wonderful.
2: It's going to be interesting. It's full of, you know, different people around the community adding to a garden that connects us all. I also mentioned the Gunungurra Men's Corporation. They've done a beautiful mural.
0: Great.
2: All of the schools have done murals. The men's sheds have got, we've got a, you know, because what does a garden include? It includes a shed. So we've got we've got the men's shed or the community sheds in the garden, spilling out into the garden.
0: Wonderful.
2: Full of flowers and, you know, different things, murals.
0: A lot of great work.
1: The concept of the garden is a really good one, isn't it?
0: Yeah, it is. Yeah. Planting, well, it brings it alive in your mind, and that's the thing, and it'll bring the community alive as well. Now, if people want more information on it, you can go along to the mental health team at Community Links Wellbeing, and you can find out information there, or just drop into Community Links and just find out some information.
1: Yeah, have a look on the website as well. Check it out. Mm. But I think, you know, it's just yellow brick road stuff, isn't it?
0: Oh, don't tell me you're going to have that in there too. Is that your?
1: We're looking for the wizard.
0: is that your contribution, the yellow brick road to the garden?
1: Yeah, that's right.
0: Good on you. All right, then, we'll talk about it more as we get closer, although we're going to be close before we know it. Yeah. Well done for the work you're doing. We might grab you again just before the opening as far as men's health is concerned and go from there.
1: That'd be great.
0: Okay, yeah. Good on you. Thank you, Anthony, for the idea. Thank you, Larry, for coming along.
1: Wonderful.
0: And thanks to all the team at Community Links who do a wonderful, wonderful job. Thanks so much. Go to the website, find out some more information. Great to have you in.
1: Thank you for having us.
2: Thank you.
0: Good on you.
2: Thank
0: this
2: you.
0: Is 2ST. It's right on 1031.
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0: Def Leppard. Pour some sugar on it. It's 12 minutes to 11. This is 2ST. Now, we've heard across the weekend about this El Nino, and many people in Europe are concerned about the El Nino that's coming again and how temperatures will be even hotter than they experienced this year. But it's going to affect us on the coast and highlands as well. In fact, interesting information has just come out this morning, and they're saying that communities across the south coast and also the southern highlands need to get ready for wild and windy storms that are on the way. September, as you know, is the beginning of the high-risk weather season, storms, strong winds and heavy rain. And New South Wales SES has put out this message advising that El Nino events can contribute to greater weather variability when conditions align. Dangerous storms, damaging winds, intense rainfall, large hail and flash flooding. Some of the figures that have come out of the New South Wales SES Southern Eastern Zone said that there were 2,200 storm-related incidents responded to last storm season. About 351 occurred in the Wollongong and Illawarra area, and 243 were tasked in the Wintercarrabee area. Now, last Friday, the SES did a simulation. They demonstrated the effects strong winds can have on everyday items, including trampolines, outdoor furniture, and they were left unsecured, and they became lethal projectiles. The SES have been preparing. Last financial year, they spent about $17.5 million, and they invested to deliver 166 fleet assets, including 63 vehicles, 30 boats and 73 trailers. Now, that's on top of the investment of communications equipment, including new command vehicles, internet connectivity trailers and connectivity kits to improve communication during disasters. The New South Wales SES is reminding the coast and the highlands how quickly storms can happen and to be prepared. Very important indeed. And the Bureau of Meteorology is giving us a warning as well. The long-range forecast shows a dry signal, which means a tendency for below-average rainfall at the start of spring, particularly west of the Great Dividing Range. But east of the divide, more variable seasonal signals of spring due to the warmer-than-average sea surface temperatures in the Tasman Sea. Now, that means individual coastal troughs and thunderstorms, and they can interrupt that dry period. Potential hazards of heavy rainfall, damaging winds, large hail and flash flooding. So that's what we're looking forward to. And from the SES, they put out the continual warnings, which is secure loose items around your home and yard. Clean your gutters, downpipes and drains. On a day like today, it might be a bad day to do it. Not too much wind around. Trim trees and overhanging branches. Move vehicles away from trees and flood-prone areas. Prepare a home emergency plan and emergency kit. And the best thing that you can do is download the Hazards Near Me or download the Hazards Near Me New South Wales app. And also keep the SES number handy, 132500. And in life-threatening situations, call 000. But it's one of those things that they're getting ahead of the game early, and it mightn't be a bad idea to get out there and start doing some of the suggestions that they've got.
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0: a big hit for Daryl Hall and John Oates. It added to helping them become rich, I can tell you. Sold millions of copies around the world. This is 2ST. We have got the news. That's approaching. That's at 11 o'clock today. After the news at 11, we'll keep you up to date with all that's happening around the coast and also the Southern Highlands. And you can be part of the whole thing. 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
0: Barbecues galore on the coast and the Highlands are still with us and going from strength to strength. And in the studio, it's a very good morning to Gary. Hello.
11: Hi, Graham. How are you?
0: Not too bad at all. Coast and Highlands going forward as far as barbecues galore is concerned, and particularly for Father's Day.
11: Absolutely. Father's Day is always a big time of the year in the barbecue industry, and we are raring and ready to go.
0: Still there and moving forward, which is great news both for the coast and the Highlands, and that's because you're local and have been supported by locals as well.
11: Absolutely. We've been here for over 20 years and remain supportive of the local community. So it's business as usual, so come and see us.
0: Make sure you do, and just by going along and listening to this radio station, you could win a wonderful barbecue for Dad for Father's Day.
11: Absolutely. Ready and raring to go.
0: Okay, barbecues galore. You can find them in Nowra. You can find them at Mittagong. Make sure you go along and support a local business that loves the locals.
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13: Hey, I'm Brooke Seychelle. Testing is underway on a second seal in South Australia this morning after the first detection of the H5 bird flu strain in a mammal was confirmed over the weekend. The new long-nosed fur seal was found at the Pages Conservation Park, a key seal breeding ground. Barnaby Joyce has defended his One Nation colleague David Farley after he suggested the party's migration numbers would be similar to Labor's. Pauline Hanson quickly refuted the claims, saying the party's net migration would be 130,000 a year. Joyce telling Seven the Farah MP simply made a mistake.
14: I mean, that's not unusual. Show me a political career where people haven't made a mistake, and I'll show you a person who's not telling the truth.
13: The AFL boss will front the media today for the first time since the sexual assault allegation involving Sydney Swans players. Andrew Dillon will speak at midday to launch the league's final series. A Sydney teacher who was critically injured in a shark attack at Coogee Beach says she's starting to regain some independence. 35-year-old Leah Stewart lost an arm in the attack back in June, but says she now sees some light after a difficult recovery. Overseas, at least 30 people have been killed in a landslide of waste at a land landfill site in Guinea. It's believed heavy rain caused the mound of rubbish to collapse. And it seems there could be another use for weight loss drugs like Ozempic, with Aussie researchers finding they may help those who've been diagnosed with bipolar disorder.
2: There's always something to win at Mittagong RSL's raffles every Monday, Thursday and Sunday. Download the Mittagong RSL app for details and bookings or visit mittagongrsl.com.au.
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13: The Roosters have blown a chance to move a game clear on top of the NRL table, losing to the West Tigers in a thrilling match last night. The Chooks losing by 1 point after a costly turnover in the dying minutes. Coach Trent Robinson admits they struggled to find their rhythm the whole game.
15: To play not on your style of play was really disappointing today, so yep.
13: And in AFL, West Coast horror season is over, going down to Hawthorn by 62 points at Optus Stadium last night. That's the latest in news and sport.
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7: 2ST Weather.
19: Light winds today. They'll be northwest to northeasterly, around about 15 to 25 k's. And looking at a top of 24 and 19. And the sun will be shining. Tomorrow, different story though. 2 to 10 millimetres for the coast and the highlands. Looking at 19 degrees for the coast, 14 for the highlands. And north-northwesterly winds, 15 to 25 k's. Then by the time Wednesday rolls around, that rain will still be with us, up to 6 millimetres. Temperature-wise, looking at 17 degrees for the coast and around 14 degrees for the highlands.
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19: Good morning to you. 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If we can help you out in any way at all, just let us know. 8001029. You can email gday@2st.com.au. We've also got better music for you and more of it right across the Shoalhaven and the Highlands. We've got some police on the way and music that will make you go,

0: There is John Bon Jovi in a blaze of glory at 17 minutes past 11. This is 2ST. Very good morning to you. Very special day for a couple of organisations tomorrow. And I'll let you know about this one. We spoke to Deb a couple of weeks ago. And Meals on Wheels Southern Highlands and also Windy Caribbee Food Services are celebrating 30-odd years. And the Windy Caribbee region was provided meals and support for their older residents from about the 1970s. And about 30 years ago, the valued services came together to form the Windy Caribbee Food Services Cooperative. So from the 1970s, it was a pseudo Meals on Wheels, and now it's Windy Caribbee Food Services. And tomorrow they're celebrating from about 12:30 on. They'll be at Centennial Vineyards, and they're going to be getting together past and present clients, volunteers, board members and supporters, and they're going to have a wonderful time there celebrating community getting together with a celebratory lunch, which is a wonderful, wonderful thing. So to everyone listening to the radio that help out Windy Caribbee Food Services, it's going to be a wonderful day tomorrow, and hopefully I will be able to get there, endeavouring to do that at the moment, and it's going to be a wonderful celebration. So well done to you. And another big celebration that is being celebrated this week, we'll let you know about in just a little while. It's 18 after 11.
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0: Cut and Move. KC and the Sunshine Band had the original song. And give it up. Coming up to 25 minutes to midday, this is 2ST, and we're going to take a trip overseas in International Circus before midday today, and some great music coming your way. We've got Manfred Mann, the band from Manchester, also some George Harrison as well.
1: 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Thanks to Barbecues Galore Mittagong and South Nowra. 2ST.
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0: That is the Pretenders, and something that's very difficult to keep brass in pocket these days, don't you think? Very difficult to keep in there. Hope you're going well. You will be going well after midday, I tell you. Some great music on a wonderful spring, wintry kind of afternoon. Sun is shining, and if you're driving, do take it easy. A little bit of cloud starting to mount up, but not looking too bad outside. And sit down and enjoy your lunch with Kev, because Kev is going to be with you after the news at midday today, and he's going to be rolling out some of the great 80s songs that you remember dancing to and singing along to. Of course, one group that was a great group, and I noticed they started doing tours around the place again, is the Stray Cats. Now, they were really unique. Actually, it was a very interesting time back in the 1980s. You had disco. You had punk that was dropping off a little bit. You had a whole lot of ballads going on. You had bands like the Stray Cats and also bands like Split Enz that were finding value in the marketplace, not only in New Zealand, but then moved to Australia. But he'll have the story on all of those for you after the news of midday, brought to you by P&S Constructions. Enjoy the afternoon, bask in what is warm weather, and I will see you around the traps.
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11: Hey, I'm Brooke Seychelle. The criticism continues for One Nation and its migration policy after a party MP yesterday claimed its numbers were similar to Labor's. While Pauline Hanson says the party's net migration would be 130,000 a year, and Barnaby Joyce has refuted David Farley's claim, Labor's Tanya Plibersek has told Seven the party's policy is a mess.
12: You know, if there's three One Nation MPs in a room, there's three different immigration policies.
11: Meanwhile, the Environment Minister says we can expect more mass mortality events after a second suspected H5 bird flu case in a mammal was found in South Australia. Testing is now underway on the long-nosed fur seal after the virus was detected in one in South Australia over the weekend. Murray Watt telling the ABC it wasn't unexpected.
5: We have been saying for some time that we are likely to see mass mortalities of birds and mammals.
11: New rules for data centres and their use of energy will be on the agenda at National Cabinet this week. The federal government is expected to settle the new rules on Wednesday, despite some defiance from the Queensland government, who've previously rejected the rules tying data centre construction to new renewable projects. And overseas, 72 people have been arrested over alleged firelighting in Indonesia, which is suspected to have started some of the country's recent fires. Huge plumes of smoke have affected Indonesia and neighbouring countries, while investigations are underway.
13: There's always something to win at Mittagong RSL's raffles every Monday, Thursday and Sunday. Download the Mittagong RSL app for details and bookings or visit mittagongrsl.com.au.
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11: The Swans are promising to rebuild trust with fans after hundreds of supporters walked out of the SCG during yesterday's historic AFL doubleheader. It comes as police continue to investigate sexual assault claims following last week's hotel scandal in Melbourne. Liberal Senator James Patterson telling Nine the club simply doesn't practice what it preaches.
15: I understand why Swans fans are so disappointed in their club, because the club has made such a virtue in the past of their culture, and what this conduct has exposed is a big gap between what they say their culture is and what their culture actually is.
11: That's the latest in news and sport.
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0: Staying fine this afternoon. Coming up tomorrow, got to be showers, might be heavy at times. Tops of 14 in the Highlands, 19 for the Shoalhaven. Showers and storms on Wednesday, and then cloudy Thursday, Friday.
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0: nothing but the best out of the awesome 80s for your totally 80s lunch at 2ST Queen. And I want to break free. Going to stay fine and sunny this afternoon. Coming up tomorrow, though, showers on the way. Tops of 14 in the Highlands, 19 for the Shoalhaven. And then more showers and storms on the way for Wednesday as well. Coming up next Tuesday, it is the start of September. You can get involved in this one. So far, $707,000 has been raised for this year alone. In total, $89 million for babies, children and adults with cerebral palsy. So if you want to get involved in this one, head to steptember.org.au. All the way, more of your faves out of the 80s. Bananarama and Toto at 2ST.
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0: 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Totally 80s lunch for P&S Building and Constructions. Back tomorrow afternoon for midday, but more of your 80s faves on the way tonight. For now, with our 80s at 8, it is coming up to 1. Fresh news update is next, and the second long-nosed fur seal suspected to have contracted bird flu info in about 3 minutes. Then we do Dido. Survivor and Carl Douglas at 2ST.
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12: Hello, I'm Michaela Carr. The boss of the AFL denies there's a culture problem within the sport. Andrew Dillon has spoken for the first time since five Sydney players were suspended by the club after an alleged sexual assault at a team hotel in Melbourne last week. Dillon says he doesn't know when the police inquiry will conclude.
13: Well, the Swans have made inquiries, but there's, you know, the police investigation, we don't know where that will go. And at that stage, when that's completed, the AFL will make its inquiries.
12: Some grim news for renters today. A new report has revealed renting a unit now costs more than half the median take-home pay of a single worker in every Australian capital. There are fears for our local seal colonies after the first case of H5 bird flu was detected in a mammal in South Australia. A vaccination program is underway for little penguins, but marine biologist Jane Younger has told the ABC seals are more difficult.
14: But we have just seen a trial done in seals in North America that's just completed phase one and has really promising results. So hopefully, if that continues to have success, that might be available in the future.
12: Russia is likely to mobilise another 300,000 troops later this year, according to the Ukrainian president. He says Russians could end the year occupying the same amount of Ukrainian territory as they did at the beginning. And Queensland researchers say weight loss drugs like Ozempic could soon be used to help those diagnosed with bipolar disorder.
3: There's always something to win at Mittagong RSL's raffles every Monday, Thursday and Sunday. 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
12: A blow for the Dockers ahead of the AFL finals. Defender Brennan Cox has been ruled out of the qualifying final, hurting his calf in the loss to Carlton. And two-time NRL Premiership player Joey Manu has reportedly been signed by the PNG Chiefs. The former Rooster and current rugby union player is said to be formally unveiled today, signing a two-year deal from 2028. That's the latest news and sport.
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0: Staying fine this afternoon. Coming up tomorrow, got to be showers, might be heavy at times. Tops of 14 in the Highlands, 19 for the Shoalhaven. Showers and storms on Wednesday and then cloudy Thursday, Friday.
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0: SOST. 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Get up with Max for breakfast tomorrow morning from 6 and drive home weekday afternoons from 4 with Jonesy and Amanda. There's Joan Armour Trading. That is Drop the Pilot. Hello, it is Kev on the way for you. Got some Led Zeppelin and a song that isn't Robert Plant's fave.
1: It's not about it being my favourite or not. 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It's nothing to do with that, really. It's just that it belongs to a particular time.
0: Yeah, that song from Led Zeppelin, we'll do it next. Also, Naked Eyes and Maria McKee at 2ST.
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0: 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More of it, the Christian O'Connell Show. It is back tonight from 7. There's Thin Lizzy. And the boys are back in town all this week. The Mobile Blood Bank is in Barrel. 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

0: 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Coming up to two, Fresh News Update is next. Then a third woman has reported fresh allegations to police as the Swans crisis deepens. Details soon. Then we get into your two after two.
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11: Hello, I'm Michaela Carr. The head of the AFL says there hasn't been an investigation into allegations of drug use by some Sydney Swans players. The group is involved in a police probe after claims of an alleged assault in a Melbourne hotel room last week. Andrew Dillon says the league has reviewed its drugs policy and it comes into effect in the off-season, and he says those rules will be enforced.
12: It's a privilege to play AFL, and with that comes responsibilities, and there's accountabilities with that as well.
11: A second long-nosed fur seal is being tested after the first confirmed death of a mammal from bird flu in Australia. It was found in South Australia. An Australian man accused of murdering a 17-year-old girl in Thailand and dumping her body has told the ABC he acted in self-defence to stop her from stabbing him. Speaking from behind bars, 45-year-old Simon Carman said he hasn't done anything wrong and shouldn't be in jail. Five people have been arrested during a police raid on the headquarters of the CFMEU in Melbourne. Detectives investigating corruption, executing the warrants over allegations of secret commissions. And the accounting firm KPMG is set to cut its workforce by 5% as part of a restructure. There's been lower revenue after a recent audit inquiry. It's understood 27 partners and about 360 staff from its local arm will be made redundant.
6: There's always something to win at Mittagong RSL's raffles every Monday, Thursday and Sunday. Download the Mittagong RSL app for details and bookings or visit mittagongrsl.com.au.
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11: Big honours for former greats of the game in the AFL Finals Series. Three-time Hawthorn Premiership captain Luke Hodge is this year's Cup Ambassador. Former Geelong star Paul Chapman will present this year's Norm Smith Medal. And the Premiership winning coach will receive his medal from former Swans coach Paul Roos. And three players have been charged by the NRL's Match Review Committee following yesterday's thriller between the West Tigers and the Roosters. Sydney Dewar, Seal Wong and Victor Radley and Tigers field goal hero Jock Madden have all been cited but could escape with fines with early pleas.
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0: Staying fine this afternoon. Coming up tomorrow, got to be showers, might be heavy at times. Tops of 14 in the Highlands, 19 for the Shoalhaven. Showers and storms on Wednesday, and then cloudy Thursday, Friday.
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3: We know you love variety, and we also know that two is better than one. So we've dug deep in the music library and found two from your favourite artists, including some you haven't heard in ages. This is the Two Ups at Two. 2ST.

0: OST, Better Music Cam, more of it for your workday. This is your 2 after 2, John Farnham, Help, and also That's Freedom. Hey, it's Kev, coming up the Sabo from 4. Jonesy and Amanda, they are back in, and this week they're giving you the chance to win a brand spanking new motor vehicle. 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And then listen for some clues for the Backseat Bandits, the Savo from 4. On the way for you, T-Rex and also Madonna as we do your 2 ups to 2 at 2ST.
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8: 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It's fair to say we can't do 2 push-ups or 2 sit-ups. So we'll play 2 songs from the one artist instead. This is the 2 Up to 2. 2 is

0: Better music and more of it for your workday at 2ST. Two up to two, Madonna, Rescue Me, and also Like a Prayer. Staying fine this afternoon. Tomorrow, though, could be some showers on the way. Might be heavy at times as well. Tops of 14 in the Highlands and 19 degrees around the Shoalhaven. Coming up on September 9, the South Shoalhaven Community Expo is on at the Dun Lewis Centre in Ulladulla. It's on between 9.45 and 2 o'clock. 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
6: 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Nope. 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

0: 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Fresh News Update is next. Also going to check those roads. If you see any dramas, let us know. 4423 0055. Also going to do Pearl Jam. Also Roxette and Amy Stewart at 2ST.
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2: 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Now.
10: Hello, I'm Michaela Carr. The AFL has confirmed it won't be getting involved in the scandal engulfing the Sydney Swans until the police investigation is complete. CEO Andrew Dillon has been peppered with questions about the sexual assault allegations while at the launch of finals in Melbourne today. He says the club has done its part keeping players accountable and now they'll wait to see what happens.
11: There's a police investigation going on now. Once that's completed, we'll conduct our own inquiries, but the AFL won't get involved while there's a police investigation underway.
10: There won't be any changes to the way GST revenue is distributed to the states. Some states and territories have complained that the resource-rich WA wasn't deserving of its 75 cents in every dollar. But the Prime Minister says despite a Productivity Commission report suggesting a review, the carve-up will remain as is. Aussie renters are going to be strapped for cash, with a new report revealing the price of renting a unit now exceeds the 30% housing stress mark. soaking up more than half the median take-home pay of a single worker in every single capital city. Police in Victoria have raided the CFMEU's Melbourne headquarters and five people have been arrested. It's part of an investigation into secret commissions. And a grim warning from the Federal Environment Minister following the first confirmed death of an Aussie mammal from bird flu. The virus was detected in a long-nosed fur seal, its body washing up on a beach in South Australia.
5: There's always something to win at Mittagong RSL's raffles every Monday, Thursday and Sunday. Download the Mittagong RSL app for details and bookings or visit mittagongrsl.com.au.
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10: The worst kept secret in the AFL now a reality, with Zach Butters confirming to Port Adelaide that he wants out. He's told the club he wants to return to Victoria. The Power says it's now working on the best deal to allow the restricted free agent to leave. And former Roosters star Joey Manu is heading back to rugby league. The 30-year-old has signed a two-year deal with the PNG Chiefs for their inaugural season. That's the latest news and sport.
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12: Through Marulan, single lane closures in place from 7 o'clock this evening, both directions on the Hume Motorway. Scheduled roadworks right through until the end of the month at least. Busy traffic through Argyle Street, Mossvale right now from the Illawarra Highway roundabout to Lackey Road and Waite Street, and busy too in Barrel, northbound at the moment on Station Street at Merrigang Street. Census night was Tuesday the 11th of August. There's still time to complete. In the census, every answer matters, authorised by the Australian Bureau of Statistics, Canberra. 2ST Traffic.
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0: Showers tomorrow, they're going to be heavy at times. Tops of 14 in the Highlands, 19 for the Shoalhaven. More showers and storms on the way Wednesday, and then cloudy Thursday, Friday.
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0: music and more of it for your workday at 2ST. Wake up with Max for breakfast tomorrow morning from 6 and Jonesy and Amanda weekday afternoons from 4. There's Roy Orbison. And you've got it. Hello, it is Kev. Hope you've had a great Monday. And 2ST is giving you the chance to win one of two Billabong two-burner electric barbecues on a cart. It is all thanks to Barbecues Galore in South Nowra and also Barbecues Galore in Mittagong. So what we're looking for, your biggest barbecue disaster stories. What went wrong when you tried to have a barbie? Did you run out of gas? Did it pour down rain? Whatever it might be, it could be a little bit worse than that. We want to hear those stories. Get yourself in the running to win just in time for Father's Day, which is coming up on Sunday, September 6. Graham Day is going to announce the winners next Thursday, September 3. So still plenty of time, but get your stories in now for a chance to win. Thanks to Barbecues Galore, South Nowra and also Mittagong. On the way, Supertram, also ZZ Top at 2ST.
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1: Traffic. Macquarie Pass roadworks at Mount Murray slowing up coastbound traffic on the Illawarra Highway at the top of the escarpment. Also steady traffic on Pearson's Lane northbound from Wilds Meadow to Robertson approaching the Illawarra Highway there. And past the King's School Tudor House, there's plenty of traffic along from Nowra Road. A polished man opens up, asks for help and shows up. Because when they do, everyone wins. Polished man, strong enough to care. End violence. 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That's your latest 2ST traffic.
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0: 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Email gday@2st.com.au. It is Sherbet. And that is Summer Love. The grand final of our Fans Focus is happening right now. Yes, you've got until 5 o'clock to vote for either Mandy's picture of Conjola Beach or Simone's pick of Cecil Hoskins Nature Reserve. Now, Mandy and Simone have each already scored $500, but whichever photo you vote to be the best will win either Simone or Mandy an extra $500. So vote right now. 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It's our Fans Focus. All thanks to Milton Ulladulla Bowling Club on the way. 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

0: 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And don't forget, tomorrow morning, get up with Max for breakfast. You could win for yourself $1,800 with a secret sound thanks to MCG Property. So have a listen from 6 for a chance to get amongst the cash. Coming up to 4, fresh news update next, then Jonesy and Amanda on the way with Bon Jovi. They'll also do Boney M and Avril Lavigne at 2ST.
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14: Hello, I'm Michaela Carr. The New South Wales Premier is backing calls for the Royal Commission into Anti-Semitism to be extended. Chris Minn says the inquiry needs to get to the fundamental truth about the Bondi attack and the events leading up to the incident. The AFL insists it is doing enough to tackle illicit drugs within the sport. In the wake of the Sydney Swans scandal, the league is about to implement a new drugs policy, and CEO Andrew Dillon says they will continue to stay on top of the issue.
15: We just undergone an extensive review of the illicit drugs policy, and we've launched that, and that'll be taking effect from this off-season. And so we'll continue. There's accountabilities for the players, and there will continue to be them.
14: There are concerns a bad batch of peptides is doing the rounds in Victoria, with another user suffering a severe liver injury. Doctors have been testing some counterfeit peptides linked to the black market after a 7th person ended up in hospital. There's been another grim find in South Australia, with a second long-nosed fur seal being tested for bird flu. The Federal Environment Minister Murray Watt has told the ABC it was something he'd been expecting.
16: You might remember for several weeks now, my colleague
5: think Julie Collins and I have been warning that we are likely to see this kind of thing occur, and indeed that we are likely to see more mass mortalities.
14: The researchers have found the Great Barrier Reef was once a type of landmass. Data and samples have been collected by the CSIRO to map the reef's future health. It uncovered evidence that the reef wasn't always underwater.
16: There's always something to win at Mittagong RSL's raffles every Monday, Thursday and Sunday. Download the Mittagong RSL app for details and bookings or visit mittagongrsl.com.au.
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14: Fremantle has the most players in the All-Australian squad. The Dockers have six names among the 46-player cohort, with Brisbane having six and Hawthorn five. Melbourne ruckman Max Gawn is up for a record ninth blazer. The team will be announced tomorrow. And in the NRL, a massive setback for the Bulldogs ahead of their must-win game against Penrith. With COVID running through the club, at least eight players and two staff missed training today.
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17: 2ST Traffic.
19: Exeter Road at Sutton Forest at the Illawarra Highway. Watch for a truck crash reported. Accident activity along the Hume motorway as well through towards Sally's Corner. Extra care needed in that area. Locality Balaclava, the old Hume Highway at Willow Vale, Crimea Street and the Swan Street Bridge. Traffic building up both ways. Census night was Tuesday, the 11th of August. There's still time to complete. In the census, every answer matters, authorised by the Australian Bureau of Statistics, Canberra. That's your latest 2ST traffic.
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0: Showers tomorrow, they're going to be heavy at times. Tops of 14 in the Highlands, 19 for the Shoalhaven. More showers and storms on the way Wednesday. And then cloudy Thursday, Friday.
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24: 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Yeah, personal friend.
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29: 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That's what the J stands for.
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34: It's showtime.
35: Happy Monday.
36: Happy Monday.
35: Yeah.
36: I've got a pair of like silky pants on,
35: yes,
36: and I keep sliding off this seat. I feel like, you know, when you go to a fast food joint and the yep, seats are on an angle because they want you in and out of there, quick sticks.
35: You'd be happy with those pants. They're good-looking pants.
36: Let's not. I don't need a critique of my trouser situation. Thank you.
35: Did you have a good weekend?
36: I did. Did
35: away
36: you?
35: Away from your pants?
36: I did. No, I was very much in them, but thank you.
35: Thank you for the things that you sent me over the weekend.
36: What do you mean? What did I send you?
35: So on Instagram, you and Jacinda and all the other girls here send just tons of stuff. And
36: it's called content for
35: I
36: the
35: know,
36: show.
35: I know, largely it's stuff I'm not really interested in, but there were two things that you sent directly to me, right. So I did pay attention.
36: What were they, Brendan?
35: Send this to a person, to the person you're going to drag to a feminist walking tour of Sydney at 10 a.m. on a Sunday.
36: You're the only person I could think of,
35: sure,
36: who fitted that bill. A feminist walking tour of the city where highlights are pointed out as to...
35: What sort of highlights would there be?
36: Oh, I don't know. Maybe Alice B. Toklas had paid a visit to the city and had sat and had a cup of matcha there. Maybe.
35: Well, I've got a pair of cumps. So,
36: well, you'd be all set to go.
35: I'd be up for that.
36: Oh, okay. So you're saying you'd like to? I'll put you down for that.
35: Put me down. Okay. Are you going to be there?
36: Oh, I don't know.
35: Well, you can't.
36: I know. You said send it to someone who'd like to do it. Doesn't mean you have to go yourself.
35: Okay. Well, let's put that on a back burner.
36: Okay. Okay. What was the other one I sent you?
35: And this one, everyone should have one friend who you can discuss bowel movements in depth with. And that was your other one.
36: And it said, send that to them.
35: Send that to them.
36: Because they are your poo buddy.
35: Your poo buddy. And I didn't.
36: And I knew you'd be horrified, so I sent it to you.
35: I wasn't horrified. I just find that, you know.
36: What? What? I don't actually share that stuff with you.
35: Well, you seem to just tell me that. You know,
36: I don't.
35: I was at the library the other day. I just had to go. I said, well, you don't need to tell me that.
36: I was on a feminist tour at the time. Actually, a friend of mine in Japan did.
35: So here we go.
36: There are an interesting variety of quirky, arty public toilets, and they did a tour of them.
35: Of course they did.
36: Yeah.
35: And this friend was you?
36: The friend got tasered on day two.
35: Yeah, but, you know.
36: No, I'm fascinated.
35: I was sort of hoping.
36: I do find it fascinating.
35: Top Gun, I'd be your wingman. That'd be pretty cool.
36: Around a toilet?
35: No, wingman is in like, you know, that's a, you know, I'm your second, not your poo buddy.
36: Right.
35: Your number two buddy.
36: You take the opportunities when they're there, Brendan.
35: Well, I'm glad you had a good weekend.
36: Thank you, Brendan.
35: We have an action-packed show today. Hugo Weaving has a brand new show. It's called The Airport Chaplain. Have you ever noticed The Airport Chaplain?
36: I've seen the prayer room. Yeah. I haven't been in it, but I've gone past it.
35: Mm-hmm. I know that you go straight to the lounge and push everyone out of the way.
36: Well, straight to duty free.
35: And but it's a really interesting looking show, and it starts on SBS this week.
36: I've been watching Hugo Weaving in Slow Horses.
35: Yeah.
36: Do you know what? Did I tell you this? That Harley and I started watching Slow Horses. What an incredible series. So many people have said they loved it. We got about a third of the way through and Harley kept nodding off, so I gave up on it. A few weeks ago, he said, I've just finished season one of Slow Horses. I want to punch him in the throat.
35: Okay.
36: Anyway, I joined him for season two and I became hugely obsessed, and we're so up to date with them. Hugo Weaving is in the last season. And I can see by the promos he's in the upcoming season as well.
35: Okay, so it's good news for Hugo.
36: Yeah.
35: Also, Instagram makes its return and we can't do anything till we do the Fast Five. It's Jonesy and Amanda driving.

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0: Take that, Tony Barber. Gold, it's Jonesy and Amanda driving you home. The Screaming Jets, part of the Friday Feels session with Helping Hand.
1: We don't hear enough whistling. I think it was Tony Barber. Yep. Roger Whittaker was also a whistler. Whistler's mother and whistler himself.
0: It's just a shame that there's no whistlers anymore.
1: Isn't it?
0: Except when you walk past a building site.
1: I don't think that happens anymore. Not just for me. I just don't
0: you
1: think
0: don't
1: that
0: walk
1: happens.
0: Past building sites anymore. Because things have changed now. We're in enlightened times.
1: Wow,
0: now.
1: Look at your frontal lobe. look at the intellect on that.
0: Look at the cheekbones on that young lady.
1: Nothing about the appearance. Wow, yeah, exactly. She looks like she's read a number of books. That's what gets called out now.
0: Coming up, there seems to be a great deal of outrage online about a Titanic ride.
1: Oh.
0: Yeah, we'll talk about that next. It's Jonesy and Amanda driving you home for Jam Nation.
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7: 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Therapeutic.
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0: It's Jonesy and Amanda across Australia driving you home. I love small-time theme parks. You know those small theme parks you see?
1: Yeah.
0: Families have set them up. You don't really get them in Australia as much as we used to.
1: No, but I do.
0: In the old
1: like,
0: days, there was a raft of them all around the country.
1: Oh, that's right. And there used to be like terrible wax museums and
0: yeah,
1: things like that.
0: Yeah, I love all that stuff.
1: Yeah.
0: In England, they have a lot of these. And
1: like Blackpool and stuff like that.
0: Gravely Fruit Farm has defended its Titanic-themed ride after criticism for allegedly disrespecting the victims of the 1912 disaster.
1: How does the ride go? What happens?
0: The ride is a slide done up like a ship, and you get on. It's pretty much one of those slides you see at the carnival, but it's got a Titanic-shaped ship around it.
1: Right.
0: And you climb to the top and then slide to the
1: bottom.
0: As
1: if you're sliding into a life raft?
0: No, to your death.
1: But, oh.
0: You know, you're not sliding.
1: But with hijinks.
0: But with hijinks.
1: Maybe Sydney had one of those. Sydney had a Titanic ride.
0: They did too at the Fox Studios.
1: Yeah. I went on it and half the people live and half of them die.
0: Is that true?
1: I went on it.
0: Did you? Obviously, you're here, so you survived.
1: Yeah. And they decide, well, when you, yes, it's total.
0: So you choose
1: way.
0: Your
1: you
0: own
1: don't
0: adventure?
1: Choose. I think
0: you
1: it don't? Get, I'm trying to remember. It was years ago. Mm-hmm. I think it gets assigned to you.
0: Yeah, I missed it. It wasn't open for that long.
1: No, it wasn't actually.
0: It was very brief. Mm. But you went in and. So what happened when you survived? You got on the lifeboat, obviously.
1: I think I died, so I don't remember a lifeboat.
0: What happened to the whole women and children first? They're bizarre.
1: Well, maybe I was looking going through my masculine face.
0: It's Julian Clary.
1: But I have been to, as opposed to that, I've been to a museum exhibition that takes you through a recreation of the cabins, and there's a giant iceberg that you put your hand on to gauge how cold it would have been. And that's a respectful way of looking at it, as opposed to this, which is a theme park.
0: Yeah. The Gravely Fruit Farm people have had an online backlash, including threats of death.
1: You're inappropriate. I want to kill you.
0: So they decided to keep the ride open, emphasizing its educational value for children and its role in honouring the disaster's memory.
2: I don't want to be, we're not trying to be insensitive, and nothing about the ride is trying to make fun of what happened and the disaster. It really is just a memory of what happened. I think it's nice to keep the memory alive. I mean, the reality is that there's now World War I games, World War II games, you know, on PS5, on Xbox, you know, and I just think the reality is that people should move on, really, from that thought process. It's not taking fun of them at all. It really is just a nice, fun kids' ride in memory of Titanic where they can think about Titanic and remember what happened.
0: People online have said they're looking forward to the Twin Towers plummet ride and the Princess Diana dodgems.
1: Wow.
0: As well.
1: See, tragedy, this is the classic
0: time
1: thing.
0: Equals tragedy. Time
1: tragedy plus time equals funny is the joke-telling version of this.
0: Mm-hmm.
1: So at what point are you comfortable in looking at history like this?
0: What he also added, they renamed the ride the Big Tipper last year after the complaints and death threats, but then have restored the name after his wife received more death threats demanding it be changed back.
1: Who would do anything to do with
0: you
1: the public?
0: Just can't do
1: and
0: anything.
1: So these are people who are never likely to go there, who have these opinions.
0: I am
1: about
0: going to kill your family if you don't.
1: From someone in Poland who's never going to go.
0: If you don't change it back to the Titanic,
1: we might
0: slide
1: put
0: ride.
1: That to the pub test later on today. Actually, to
0: does
1: see
0: he have
1: how
0: a
1: you
0: point?
1: Feel about. Does he have a point? Is history enough history that you can do this or not?
0: Okay. It's Monday. I like the idea of going to the pub.
1: I mean, you go to a Noah's Ark. Then again, if all the animals were carking it, maybe you wouldn't.
0: Coming up. You've given me so much food.
1: So much to think about.
0: Coming up, we are giving away a car, our backseat bandits.
1: For the first time ever, you get your time to have a guess at who you think our celebrities are in the car with us.
0: More details coming up next. It's Jonesy and Amanda driving you home for Jam Nation.
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2: 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Now.
3: Hello, I'm Michaela Carr. The head of the AFL says they will make sure the Swans players at the centre of a police investigation will be held to account. CEO Andrew Dillon has confirmed it is not looking into the incident until police have finished with their inquiries, but he insists they will look into it.
4: There's been accountabilities for those players, and there'll continue to be accountabilities. It's a privilege to play AFL, and with that comes responsibilities, and there's accountabilities with that as well.
3: The Prime Minister says he's not aware of cases of anti-Semitism being reduced as a result of the Royal Commission. The inquiry was set up after the Bondi attack in December, and Anthony Albanese says his views about that kind of behaviour haven't changed.
5: I'll allow the Royal Commission to do its work. It's an important work that it's undertaking.
3: A woman has been killed after a car crashed into lunchtime diners at a shopping centre in Melbourne's east. She was sitting outside a restaurant at the Westfield Centre in Wantirna South when the vehicle crashed into the building. Woolworths is trying to win back support from Aussie shoppers by dropping prices on another 105 lower shelf price products. The supermarket has been in trouble with the industry watchdog recently for allegedly misleading consumers with fake discounts. And Ampol has recorded a profit of $857 million in the 6 months to June. That's up from $180 million on last year, and comes despite the fuel crisis in the Middle East.
6: 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Download the Mittagong RSL app for details and bookings, or visit mittagongrsl.com.au.
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3: Demons ruckman Max Gawn is up for a record ninth spot in the All-Australian AFL team. The squad of 46 has been announced today, with Fremantle having the most players with 8. Brisbane has 6 and Hawthorn 5. The team will be announced tomorrow. And a cruel blow for the Raiders, with Zach Hosking ruled out for the rest of the season. The forward injuring his hamstring in Canberra's loss to the Broncos and is expected to miss up to 4 weeks. That's the latest news and sport.
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7: Sutton Forest Exeter Road has been closed off after the Illawarra Highway, and Highway Patrol diverting traffic around into Ellesmore Road because of a truck smash this afternoon. Also, steady traffic on the Hume Motorway through from Sutton Forest and Sally's Corner after accident activity reported there as well. You're heading for the coast by way of the Illawarra Highway through Macquarie Pass, steady through the roadwork zone. Census night was Tuesday, the 11th of August. There's still time to complete. In the census, every answer matters. 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
11: Showers tomorrow, they're going to be heavy at times. Tops of 14 in the Highlands, 19 for the Shoalhaven. More showers and storms on the way Wednesday, and then cloudy Thursday, Friday.
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0: mad, Amanda.
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0: Hello there, it's Jonesy and Amanda driving you home this Monday afternoon. A mum has uploaded a video of her kids' reactions after she got her eyebrows tattooed, and it can look a little severe. Yes.
1: Etc. etc. Like the time I got
0: little ones.
1: A spray tan and my husband said, Bulla.
0: Like that time my wife got her eyebrows done. I said, what happened? Have we crashed the car? What's happened?
1: I was trying to make myself beautiful.
2: You're beautiful.
3: Oh my God, you look so ugly.
0: Andrew has joined us. Hello, Andrew.
1: Hi, Andrew.
4: Hey, Johnson, man. How you doing?
1: Very well. What happened?
4: About 34 years ago, my dad died and I got alopecia.
0: Yep.
4: Of course, had a full head of hair and a big mo and it all half fell out overnight. So we had to shave it off.
0: Yeah.
4: And I ended up, when I shaved it all off, I looked like Uncle Fester out of the Adams Family. You could have shoved a light bulb in my mouth and I would have been fine.
0: So with the grief, I guess, with your dad passing away,
1: of it.
0: Caused the alopecia.
4: Yeah, and my youngest daughter was about 4 or 5 at the time. You're not my dad. Where's my dad? How come? What have you done to my dad? Wouldn't talk to me for about a week.
1: Wow.
0: Yeah.
1: And has it all grown back, Andrew?
4: Bar the mo.
1: Okay.
4: Yeah.
0: Okay.
4: Yeah.
0: So the head grew back, but the mo didn't.
4: Yeah. I can't grow a mo and I can't grow a beard.
1: The irony is I can.
0: What you've lost, Amanda's taken up.
1: Thank you, Andrew.
0: It's fascinating. Mm. Garth has joined us.
1: Hi, Garth. Was it you trying to make yourself beautiful?
5: No, it was my daughter-in-law on her wedding.
0: Mm.
5: She did herself up to the nines, trying to look gorgeous, etc., etc. But at the wedding, her mother said this is the only wedding she's been to where the mother looks better than the bride.
1: Who said that?
5: Yeah, and they haven't spoken since.
1: So her mother said that to her?
5: Yeah.
1: Oh.
0: So her mother said to her own daughter,
1: this is the only wedding I've been to where the mother looked better than the bride.
0: About herself.
1: Wow. And you said they haven't spoken since. How many years is that?
5: Oh, she's been married now for about 14 years, I think.
1: Oh, wow. What? Shut your pie hole.
0: When a wedding's around, you just shut your pie hole.
1: Oh, I'm exhausted hearing that story. Thank you, Garth. Wow.
0: It's Jonesy and Amanda driving you home for Jam Nation.
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12: Hi there, I'm Raina Hussein. A record-breaking crowd turned out at the SCG for yesterday's AFLW clash between Sydney and Essendon. More than 16,000 seeing the Swans run out 44-point winners. Elsewhere, the Hawks down the Power by 32 points and the Blues had a 27-point win over the Crows. The Roosters remain undefeated on top of the NRLW table after thumping the Warriors 66-8 yesterday, while last night Eels down the Sharks 42-16. And the Hockey Roos have had a scoreless draw with India at the World Cup this morning.
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0: hello there. It's Jonesy Demander driving you home this Monday afternoon. A mum has uploaded a video of her kid's reactions after she got her eyebrows tattooed.
1: Oh my God, you look so ugly.
0: And then, see, kids...
2: Tears ensued.
0: Men know to keep their pie hole shut.
2: Well, not from what we've
0: hearing. I have said to my wife when she got a eyebrows tattooed, as you have, I've always said, oh, what's up? What's happened?
2: And it's only the because first few days severe. That they look like that.
0: Yeah, you look like angry birds.
2: I've had a spray tan where my husband has said, Bulla. You know, when you say men know to keep their pie hole shut, I don't think they
0: do. We're just simple creatures.
2: I don't think they do.
0: The tribal drum is beating. I was just trying to make myself beautiful.
3: You're beautiful.
1: Oh, my God, you look so ugly.
0: Kim has joined us.
2: Hello, Kim. What happened?
4: Hi, this is about 30 years ago. I had three small children. I'd just done the shopping and I dived in because I was starting work on the weekend and a new job. So I dived into the hairdressers just to get a trim. I think something got lost in the translation. I said, take a centimetre off. I was watching these three kids to make sure they didn't play up and wake the baby up and just threw the money out of her and took them home. Got home, hubby said, looked at me and said, oh, gee, you can bring all the shopping in now. And I went, why? And he said, you've got the more aerodynamically friendly haircut now. When I looked in the mirror, I had, it looked like carpet on my hair. It was only like a centimetre long all over.
2: No, they'd shaved your head almost.
4: Almost shaved it. When I started the new job, I looked very butch looking.
2: Oh.
4: The women that I were working with were all mid-50s, 60s. And they're of Middle Eastern, you know, used to European backgrounds.
0: Mm.
4: So they wouldn't talk to me for 6 months because they thought I was too butch.
0: All right.
2: Oh, you know, the power of a bad haircut, it's quite extraordinary, isn't it?
0: It is. It looks like you've come straight out of Wentworth.
2: I know. Without the ironing.
0: Keep away from the ironing press.
2: Thank you. Hello to Neil. What were you trying to beautify?
5: Well, I have freckles all my life. And as I got older, my freckles started to fade and I actually quite enjoyed them. I liked them. So I found, and this should have been my first red flag, a DIY freckle kit online. And you just dab it where you want your freckles.
0: Yep.
5: You leave it on for a certain period of time and then wipe it off and it's almost like your tattooed eyebrows. They last for a certain period of time. So the only thing was, I did use this stuff when I was a little bit hungover, and instead of waiting an hour, I fell asleep and woke up the next morning with quite a few number of mini scabs all over my face.
0: Oh.
2: So did they ever become cute little freckles, or they just were always scabs?
5: Let's just say I had a reminder never to use a DIY kit for about 3 months.
0: Mm.
5: Until I got a face peel and cleared up.
2: Oh, dear.
0: Should
2: me.
0: Come with some sort of warning.
2: Oh, shouldn't it? Just don't be hungover when you're using this.
0: Operate heavy machinery.
2: Don't,
0: you know,
2: fall asleep
0: like that.
2: With this on.
0: Mm.
2: Oh.
0: Until you went and got a face peel.
2: I had to bring the rest of her skin right back to match it.
0: Thank you for all your calls. Coming up, Hugo Weaving's going to be joining us. I'm looking forward to this new show, The Airport Chaplain.
2: Yes, and I've been watching him in Slow Horses. He's so good.
0: Also, Instagram makes its return. It's Jonesy and Amanda driving you home for Jam Nation.
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16: Hello, I'm Michaela Carr. The boss of the AFL denies there's a culture problem within the sport. Andrew Dillon has spoken for the first time since 5 Sydney players were suspended by the club after an alleged sexual assault at a team hotel in Melbourne last week. Dillon says he doesn't know when the police inquiry will conclude.
17: Well, the Swans have made inquiries, but there's, you know, the police investigation, we don't know where that will go. And at that stage, when that's completed, the AFL will make its inquiries.
16: Anthony Albanese has ruled out any changes to the way the GST revenue is carved up. This comes after some states and territories complained that WA gets too much. A Productivity Commission report had suggested a review, but the Prime Minister says that won't be happening. The Liberals have defended the time it's taking to reveal their policy on migration. They're under pressure to reveal their hand, and Senator James Patterson has told the ABC they're taking their time for good reason.
18: Well, one of the reasons why it's important to do the work thoroughly, properly, get it costed, get it modelled, consult stakeholders, is so you don't have 4 policies in 4 weeks like One Nation has had.
16: The family of a teenager whose body was found days after she disappeared while hiking is calling for better education around bush safety. Lily Hooper's family also wants bushwalkers to be equipped with personal locators and tracking devices. And New Zealand is following Australia's lead and banning social media for the under-16s. The government there has introduced a bill to keep young teens off sites like Instagram and TikTok.
19: There's always something to win at Mittagong RSL's raffles every Monday, Thursday and Sunday. Download the Mittagong RSL app for details and bookings or visit mittagongrsl.com.au.
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16: Port Adelaide is officially losing Zach Butters. He's confirmed he wants to return to Victoria after 156 games with the Power.
21: I'll always be a Port Adelaide person and yeah, I always value this club and what it's done for me.
16: And a devastating end to the career of one of the NRL's greatest playmakers. Brisbane captain Adam Reynolds has been ruled out of the Broncos' last games due to injury. The halfback retires after 323 appearances for both the Broncos and Souths. That's the latest news and sport.
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9: Showers tomorrow, they're going to be heavy at times. Tops of 14 in the Highlands, 19 for the Shoalhaven. More showers and storms on the way Wednesday, and then cloudy Thursday, Friday.
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34: It's showtime.
0: Hello.
2: A lot of your social media content is stuff I don't understand.
0: Mine?
2: Yeah. Mm-hmm. It's big machines.
0: Yep.
2: Giant kind of, I don't even know what
0: motorbikes.
2: They are. Yeah, motorbikes, but big things. Big. What is that? What,
0: well,
2: the
0: it's
2: engines?
0: My engines, my two, the twins.
2: Yeah, you send unusual things. So when I see your socials come up, I saw it and I thought I'll just put it on while I just go and put some clothes away. But I wasn't actually looking at it. And this is what I heard.
35: Oh. Hello. What a leg end. Nailed it, bro.
0: I was watching the footy.
2: Were you? I thought, have you bum dialed me? I wasn't sure what I was hearing. So I thought, what the hell? I was embarrassed. And I came back and tried to turn it off and I realised that I didn't see the vision. It was you watching the football.
0: So you think that my activities would be me talking to a man going, nailed it, bro.
2: Well, I thought you might have been looking in the mirror.
0: It's my it's my thirst trap right there.
2: We've cleared all of that
0: We've
2: up.
0: We've cleared it all
2: what
0: up.
2: What a relief.
0: Do you know what the airport chaplain is? I've seen them from time to time in their little high-vis and chaplain, but I've never really given them much thought.
2: In their high-vis and chaplain?
0: Yeah, they wear their high-vis and it says chaplain on.
2: Oh, yeah. I've seen the prayer room. I've never been in it.
0: Yep.
2: But there's so much that goes on at an airport we've got no idea about.
0: Hugo Weaving plays an airport chaplain, and it's good because he's joining us next. It's Jonesy and Amanda driving you.

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0: 2ST.

0: Right on. Hello there. It's Jonesy D'Amanda across Australia driving you home this Monday afternoon.
1: Money, extra cash,
2: any money, Jonesy and
0: Amanda's. This is our calling. 10 questions, 60 seconds on the clock. You could pass if you don't know an answer. We'll come back to that question if time permits. Get all the questions right, $1,000.
3: You can make it $2,000 by answering a bonus question, but it is double or nothing.
0: Shelley is in Fawnhill Park.
3: Hi, Shelley.
4: Hi, guys. How are we?
0: We are great.
3: You're ready to take a deep breath? Eyes to the front and begin?
4: Yeah, I'll see how I go.
0: Well, come on. You've got to be...
3: What, Brendan?
0: The
3: finish
0: word
3: the sentence.
0: Well, let's be... it's Monday. It's hard. But no, and I'm giving
3: we
0: up.
3: We are
0: no.
3: here for you, Shelley.
0: Shelley,
3: and
0: this
3: also,
0: is going to happen. We want you to win it.
3: As we always say, pass is your friend. If you're not sure, say pass because you might have time to come back and have another crack at it.
4: Okay, as long as you give me easy questions, I'll be right.
3: Let me have a look. Well,
0: go to the easy questions, Amanda.
3: See, one person's easy question is another person's fucking Wagnall. You just never know.
0: No need to swear at her.
3: All right, here we go, Shelley. Question number one. What is a baby kangaroo called?
4: A roo.
3: Oh, no. It's a joey.
4: Mm. Oh, it's a joey.
0: Shelley.
4: Oh, my God.
0: That was pretty. That we went straight to E for easy.
4: Yeah.
3: We'll have to look that one up in the Funkin' Wagonal. Shirley, I'm sorry.
0: It's Monday.
4: That's okay,
3: it's Monday. It's very easy to have a brain fart.
0: And we got
3: when
0: to
3: on
0: hang
3: the
0: out. Shirley, would you go on a Titanic themed ride? Do you think that's bad?
4: No. Well, on the weekend, I watched Titanic 2.
3: Oh.
4: So
0: Titanic 2?
3: What happens Titanic in Titanic 2?
4: Well, it's a upmarket version, but it's the same thing. Like they get hit by icebergs and a massive wave turns the boat upside down and only a few people survive. So,
0: That's just Poseidon Adventure and Titanic.
3: But Titanic 2...
4: Yeah.
0: Jemma Ryan's put it up. Titanic 2, it is a thing.
3: Wow. But it's not a sequel.
0: What year did that come out?
5: That was... I can't find it. 2010, I think.
0: 2010?
5: Wow. Direct to TV.
0: Straight to TV.
3: Don't tell us how it actually, but I think you did.
0: Amanda gives me stick all the time about watching dreadful movies. I've got someone. I've got a kindred soul in you. You know that? You're wonderful.
3: Oh, Shelley,
0: I'm going to watch
3: thank
0: that.
3: You.
0: I'm going to watch Titanic too. You
3: don't
0: got Titanic
3: tell
0: and
3: me
0: Poseidon.
3: Anything more about it.
0: Thank you, Shelley. You have a good remainder of the week. In the meantime, the pub test is coming up. We were talking about that
3: this
0: before.
3: Titanic ride. Is it inappropriate?
0: Yep.
3: Is it disrespectful? Is it okay?
0: The owners of the ride are saying we should all move on.
3: Move on from the Titanic.
0: Well, tell that to Johnny Survivor.
3: Or Johnny Descendant of people who died.
0: That's coming up next. It's Jonesy D'Amanda driving you home for Jam Nation.
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6: 2ST.

0: That was the worst thing. Like, wait, do they think I dress like this?
1: This is normal Friday night.
0: Like, this is chilling. Some creepy dealer I live by. So yeah, I've been there. I know what it's like. Pete, what's your three-word weekend?
2: Well, mine was fell asleep, and I'm realizing that's only two words now that I think about it as I said it.
0: You get
2: loud.
0: A special pass for everything, Pete, okay?
2: Thank you so much. Okay, so I was getting a lot of FOMO last week because you were talking about Odyssey and Rio. You had seen it, mm-hmm. and you guys were chatting, and I just wanted to be part of the club.
0: Oh, film of the year is brilliant.
2: Yeah, so I went to Hoyts Broadway in Sydney, and I decided to go and see Odyssey for myself. I didn't get to see it on IMAX, but... what I did see was a pretty good movie, apart from the fact that I...
0: Pretty good?
2: Well, I fell asleep. So I fell asleep for it was probably over an hour.
0: I'm not being funny, right? It's a relentlessly loud, thundering, aggressive movie.
2: Yeah, I was really
0: tired.
2: People
0: being like sliced in half. It's full on. Who is going for nap time during that movie?
2: Do you know what? I was a bit tired going in. I thought, no, just relax, enjoy the movie. And yeah, there was some loud bangs and noises and all that sort of stuff.
3: The loud bangs.
2: Sorry, this is my official review, by the way.
0: Loud bangs and noises.
2: Yeah, honestly. It was. Look, the parts that I saw was very good.
0: What did you see? Him just with Charlize Theron on the beach.
2: Yeah, that's right. I saw that. They were having a bit of a chin wag. And then I saw the witch scene. Yep. That was good. I thought that was very powerful, by the way. The pulling of the heads and the bits and bobs.
0: Oh, my God. On. Yeah, that's insane. Yeah.
2: I'm really sorry.
0: Oh, well done. He made it quite far into it.
2: Yeah, no, absolutely. But I woke up.
0: So did you ever see him go home?
2: No.
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0: Christian O'Connell's show, Intern Pete, over the weekend. Went to see the movie of the year. Rue and I both seen it. It's relentless action, energy.
1: Yeah.
0: And Pete fell asleep that cinema.
1: Yeah, I did.
0: All right, so we're going to bring back the nap map of Australia. Where have you nodded off around Australia? We had some great calls. We did this a couple of years ago.
2: I napped at the Chelsea Heights Hotel. I'm a police officer and I was on night shift. And we popped in to see the manager there. And I sat down next to the pokies on a chair and I had a nap.
3: I was napping in the car in Richmond whilst it was being panel beaters.
4: I fell asleep at Circus Maximum in Rome. We were camping. We were very tired. And I became the star attraction as I woke up to a coachload of tourists taking my photo.
0: All right, give us a call. Lines are open now for the nap map. Where can we put a pin? I remember once, many years ago, it was a big boxing fight. It was Costa Zoo who was fighting in England and matched against Ricky Hatton. So it was a big title fight. Because of the broadcast needing to go to America, it wouldn't UK time. It wasn't going to start at 1:30 a.m. on a Sunday morning. So obviously everyone went out on the Saturday night. And I remember just the way they were doing, ready to rumble. Buffer's there. I remember starting to fall asleep. Ringside. My mate was like, there's like 20,000 crazy mankins screaming. How are you getting some sleep time now? And you know when sleep takes you for a nap?
5: Yeah, you can't.
0: It's very hard.
5: Yeah, you can't fight
0: it. It's the song of the sirens. It's taking you down. Put wax in my ears. That, by the way, was the fight where the row in front of me, Russell Crowe, was. Do you remember when Russell got in trouble throwing the phone in the hotel room?
5: Yes.
0: It was at that fight.
5: You were there.
0: I was behind him and Gordon Ramsay. Gordon Ramsay and Russell Crowe were sat in front of me. Two big dudes.
5: You were there for history.
0: And I remember years later talking to Gordon Ramsay, interviewing about it. I said, I was at the Costa Zoo fight. I sat behind you and Russell Crowe. He goes, Russell, right? And you know, at those big boxing fights, they announce the celebrities who are here.
5: Yeah.
0: And in attendance tonight. And they did Gordon Ramsay. And all of a sudden, the Manx up there, they don't care for Gordon Ramsay. They're like, boo! And I think Russell Crowe said, are you a really shit chef or something? They hate you. They're one of the world's most beloved chefs, Gordon Ramsay. He's like, bloody hell, they really hate you. All right, the nap map is here. Where have you nodded off? Kate, where have you nodded off?
6: So my husband and I went to a Counting Crows concert at the Palais in St Kilda, and I reckon we might have heard 5 minutes of it. We absolutely don't.
5: I don't blame you.
6: Big old
0: hey, come on, they're a great band. The Counting Crows are incredible.
6: Oh, look, I don't even think I heard Mr Jones and Me, which is the only song I really know. And every time that either of us lifted our heads to wake up, our horrified friends were looking at us and just couldn't stay awake. You know, the bleary eyes rolled back in the head, tongue out, probably drooling. Not a good look.
0: Now, and tell me this, be honest now. Had you had a couple of drinks beforehand?
6: No, but it was a big week.
0: Sure. Week-long bender.
6: That's the one. And after the show, everybody else was tired and wanted to go home, and we're like, no, we're fine.
0: Oh, you had a second wind. It's going clubbing. Shots.
6: Exactly. It was years ago.
0: Kate, thank you very much for calling.
6: Good on you guys. Thanks very much.
0: Let's take one last call. Wayne.
7: Would you believe I fell asleep while standing up in a train?
0: No, I quite incredible skills to do that. How so, Wayne? You're just obviously tired. The rhythm of it sort of bobbing along, and
7: I was on my way home from work. I had my hand through in those days, the old strap from the and all of a sudden my kind of legs gave out as I dropped off, and I swung basically into the lap of the lady sitting.
0: Oh, come on, Wayne. Come on, Benny. No, Wayne, it's not okay. Oh, the strap gave way. Sorry, madam.
5: I fell asleep standing up.
0: Yeah. Come on, Wayne.
7: I was more or less, I was just hanging from my arm from the strap. Legs bent and kind of dangling with the train.
0: Wayne, very funny. Thank you for sharing your story, mate.
7: Thank you. Bye.
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0: CNC Music Factory. She was also a vocalist on Black Box, and that's where it got really interesting. She ended up becoming an advocate for proper credit and royalties for session singers after she discovered that a lot of her vocals had actually been used without her full recognition. Sadly, Azora Armstead passed away in 2004 from heart failure. Now, before her death, she revived the Weather Girls with the help of her daughter, Danelle Rhodes. And she continues to carry on the group's legacy with newer lineups, even to this day. More than four decades on, it is still raining men. And thankfully for the Weather Girls, the forecast hasn't changed one bit. Coming up after the break, a song that was very controversial when it was released, Into the Night, Benny Madonis. That's coming up next on the 80s at 8.
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0: You're on the 80s at 8, Shane Bryan with you. It's time to go back to 1986 because over the last week, there's been a couple of big releases.
1: Mullets were flying, synths were soaring, and 1986 gave us the soundtrack to a generation. And 40 years later, it still sounds just as big. Time to go back to 86.
0: Celebrating its 40th birthday on 18th of August last week, Slippery When Wet was the album that transformed Bon Jovi from a successful rock band into global superstars. Now, we heard one of the songs earlier, You Gave Love a Bad Name, but it included a whole bunch of hits. Wanted, Dead or Alive, and Living on a Prayer. It was one of the defining albums of the 80s, and if you were lucky enough to get the original print, then you've got the cover that's probably worth a little bit of money. Yes, the girl with the t-shirt with Slippery When Wet, you know the one. Well, they changed the cover to appease the marketing department, but a few records ended up slipping through, and you can actually get them on eBay. Now, also released 40 years ago on 20th of August was Huey Lewis and the News and Four. It's hip to be square. It arrived at the peak of Huey Lewis and the News' popularity, became the most successful album of their career. The album spent weeks at number one in the US and delivered an incredible run of hit singles. Hip to be Square, Jacob's Ladder, I Know What I Like, Doing It All for My Baby, and this song stuck with you. Now, what made Four stand out was its ability to blend rock and pop and R&B and also a bit of soul into a sound that felt completely accessible without losing its musicianship. At a time when synthesizers and glam rock dominated the charts, Huey Lewis and the News brought a bit of a refreshing blue-collar energy that connected with audiences right around the world. 40 years on, Four remains one of the defining albums of the late 80s and a perfect snapshot of a band firing on all cylinders, producing hit after hit and becoming one of the biggest acts on the planet. Speaking of big acts on the planet, well, a big act in Australia, Australian Crawl is up after the break. Then boys light up. Then boys light up. Then boys light up. Then boys light up. Light up, light up. The boys light up. Australian Crawl next on the 80s at 8.
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0: Well, that wraps up the 80s at 8 tonight. Tomorrow night, it's Chart Tuesday. We go back to August 1982.
1: Welcome to the House of Fun. Now I've come of age. Welcome to the House of Fun.
0: Was Madness the number one song in Australia, or was it Adam and the Ants? We'll count down the Aussie charts, we'll take a look at the US and the UK charts, and we'll find out who was touring in August 1982. It's the Chart Tuesday edition of the 80s at 8 tomorrow night. Catch you then. Thanks for keeping me company.
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cheers to those moments in music you just have to. 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

0: Christian O'Connell show. Yesterday I had to remind my family it was Father's Day in 2 weeks' time and then gently insist that if we are going to eat out, we need to book it. Otherwise, there'd be no availability. It is top three underwhelming things in the world are number one, Father's Day, number two, Father's Day, number three, Mad Monday. Can I? Went, it's a yearly thing. Like, no one says that about Mother's Day. Like, oh, bloody hell, that thing.
1: I thought it was like the Olympics every 4 years.
0: Yeah, well, it feels like at Rio. Have you booked someone for Christoph?
2: Yes, of course I have, about a month ago.
1: Where?
2: One of his favourite places. He's going to the Langham for lunch.
0: Oh, come on. You got a permanent open table there.
2: I am paying. Thank you very much.
0: Oh, get out of it. We know what those dollars are. Plugs on the show.
2: Full price.
0: You've never paid a single buck there. The show has.
2: I'll show you the receipt. I'll come in there.
0: Oh, yeah, sure. That's for the tax man. Yeah. Entree. Can you up another couple of cakes on there?
2: We've got our own special.
0: I did do some gardening while I was here as well with my independent gardening business. Just running through the books, can you? He's going to the Langham. Oh, yeah, sure.
2: Fit for a king. Fit for a king.
0: Patsy, what is your three-word weekend?
2: Oh, I've got a new love affair. I, at the weekend, we've got a big dog, lots and lots of hair. He's got a double coat. Impossible.
0: And this is your husband, Chris, again.
2: No, he's no werewolf.
0: He has got a beautiful coat, actually. I don't know what you feed him, but it's got a real sheen to it.
2: I don't know what it is about new household appliances that excite you so much when you're sort of, I don't know, maybe 35 plus, 40 plus.
0: Oh, it is a clear sign you're an adult is the joy you get from a great one. What have you got?
2: I've never been so excited. I got a Shark pet vacuum, an upright vacuum. So I have gone...
0: Ferocious, aren't they?
2: Oh, this thing will just about suck up the floorboards. It's absolutely sensational. So I've gone back to the cord... the plug-in cord from the stick. So I figure the stick is good for through the week for little jobs, but when you really need a good, I was going to say suck, of the carpet, of the floor, use the Shark. It is fantastic. You should have seen the gunk that came out of our floor.
0: And have you got the Shark where they give you this little canister you screw into and it's scented?
2: Yeah. Oh, yeah. Mine's not scented.
0: I went for the upgrade.
2: Oh, I didn't know there was one.
0: A canister, you put it in there and it secretes.
1: Like essential oils.
0: Yes.
2: Oh, yeah. I like that.
0: Yeah, it does. Yeah, I love it. Obviously, I fell for that. You know, I love my scents.
1: True.
0: Yes, it's lovely. So as you're hoovering, it's pumping out a fresh fragrance.
2: Oh, I love that. I did it Saturday and I didn't need to do it again yesterday, but I thought I'm just going to see just for shits and giggles to see how much other crap comes out of it. A whole nother canister it filled. It's insane.
0: No, that is another sign you're an adult. Oh. It's the joy you get emptying the vacuum.
2: Yes.
0: Oh my God. Why is that pleasing?
2: I don't know.
0: It's the pleasure. It's like having a poo. You always feel better. No, it's a fact of life. You feel better, lighter physically, lighter spiritually.
1: Yeah.
0: You always feel better. I think it's a secondary passive poo when you're emptying out that vacuum and it's really like a load in there. Like, oh, brilliant. You see it drop into the bin, which is the makeshift toilet, the U-bin, I guess. Have I said too much? It's early.
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0: Christian O'Connell Show. Christian, my three-word weekend, too much coffee. Morning, Christian. My three-word weekend is bass guitar lessons. I'm a music nerd, but can't play a note. So my muso son sat me down yesterday and gave me my first bass guitar lesson. Cool. I'm clumsy, but managed to pluck out the bass of Talking Heads' Psycho Killer, which is like two chords in it. Quite unremarkable, but it was fun.
1: Hey, that's the first step.
0: Well done. This is brilliant. Rio, what's your three-word weekend?
2: So there's the International Film Festival going on at the moment, and my mate on Saturday called us up. He's like, oh, I've got a couple of spare tickets. Do you want to come? And we're like, sure. Exciting. Assuming that we're going to go to like a screening of a movie because it's the film festival.
0: Yeah.
2: We get there, we rock up, and at the door, there's a guy in a tuxedo and those little earpieces, and he's ticking names off at the door. And we're like, this is pretty, like, pretty official, pretty formal for just to go see a movie. We walk up the stairs, and into this ballroom, and then there's this media wall, and there's all these like A-list Australian actors.
0: No.
3: Oh,
0: what was it? The new Paw Patrol?
2: It was the Final Night Awards, which is this big.
0: Oh, wow, like a gala.
2: Like a gala, like a black tie event.
3: Oh,
2: and I'm wearing literally beat for beat what I'm wearing right now. I'm wearing a quarter zip, a t-shirt, jeans, and white sneakers. And my partner Will's just in a hoodie. And everyone else is.
0: But you know, these days you can't tell by what someone's wearing what their power or wealth is.
2: Yes, maybe someone thought.
0: You look at these nerds like Zuckerberg. Yes. Wear shower slippers everywhere.
2: Yeah.
0: It's like an absolute mumbling. One of the richest men in the world.
2: I thought immediately.
0: You could be the owner of the whole thing.
2: That's true, actually.
0: But you're too powerful to have to worry about dress attire.
2: Exactly. And it reminded me of when you went to the
0: same thing at that film festival. It was the premiere of Once Upon a Time in Hollywood. And they said, hey, everyone. And we'd only been living here, I think, a couple of years. So we didn't quite know about how Australians, their idea of dressing up is putting tracky dacks to go to Bunnings. They said, hey, you know what? Everyone's going to be dressing up in sort of 70s outfits. So my wife and I really went to town, turned up in 70s outfits. No one else was. And not just that. No one said a thing to me about my outfit. That was the worst thing. I'm like, wait, do they think I dress like this?
2: This is normal Friday night.
0: Like, this is chilling. Some creepy dealer I look like. So, yeah, I've been there. I know what it's like. Pete, what's your three-word weekend?
4: Well, mine was fell asleep, and I'm realizing that's only two words now that I think about it as I said it.
0: You get
4: loud.
0: A special pass for everything, Pete, okay?
4: Thank you so much. Okay, so I was getting a lot of FOMO last week because you were talking about Odyssey and Rio. You had seen it, mm-hmm. and I just... You guys were chatting, and I just wanted to be part of the club.
0: Oh, film of the year is brilliant.
4: Yeah, so I went to Hoyts Broadway in Sydney, and I decided to go and see Odyssey for myself. I didn't get to see it on IMAX, but... what I did see was a pretty good movie, apart from the fact that I...
0: Pretty good?
4: Well, I fell asleep. So I fell asleep for probably over an
0: hour.
4: Hey,
0: I'm not being funny, right? It's a relentlessly loud, thundering, aggressive movie.
4: Yeah, I was really
0: tired.
4: People
0: being like sliced in half. It's full on. Who is going for nap time during that movie?
4: Do you know what? I was a bit tired going in. I thought, no, just relax, enjoy the movie. And yeah, there was some loud bangs and noises and all that sort of stuff. Sorry, this is my official review, by the way.
0: Loud bangs and noises.
4: Yeah, that's how I describe it.
0: Pete Zeppler, Gold FM.
4: Honestly, it was... Look, the parts that I saw was very good.
0: What did you see? Him just with Charlize Theron on the beach.
4: Yeah, that's right. I saw that. They were having a bit of a chin wag. And then I saw the witch scene.
0: Yep.
4: That was good. I thought that was very powerful, by the way, the pulling of the heads and the bits and bobs.
0: Oh, my God. On. Yeah, that's insane. Yeah.
4: I'm really sorry.
0: Oh, well done. And he made it quite far into it.
4: Yeah, no, absolutely. But I woke
0: up. So, did you ever see him go home?
4: No, I wasn't. No.
0: I wasn't sure about the ending. That wasn't the ending.
4: Yeah, for sure. So I'm going to go back and see it at some stage this week.
0: What, there's a second half?
4: Yeah, basically.
0: Time it. Just go for the second half.
2: See if you can get a discount.
0: Yes, exactly.
4: And then I'll give you an official review.
0: Okay, fair enough.
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0: Christian O'Connell's show. We're giving you the chance to win a 5 golden tickets to the exclusive Ice House experience at Sydney's iconic Fleet Steps at Mrs. Macquarie's Point. Today's winning song is Electric Blue. When you hear it, call 13 55 22 and try and get on the guest list. Right now, the nap map is here. We're trying to work out where in Australia have you nodded off, fallen asleep.
1: It's oh so quiet.
0: Not when you're getting that tattoo, it isn't. That's the most common thing that I'm seeing.
2: Really?
0: People having tattoos and falling asleep. Oh. And as someone who's had tattoos, it's noisy. There's someone's zzz, but needles into your arm.
2: And it hurts, doesn't
3: and
2: it?
3: Painful, yeah.
0: Not really. You're in little bursts, no. Not if you're super tough like me. One of the toughest, probably one of the toughest guys to ever do a radio show. Christian, my name is Cow. I didn't fall asleep. My daughter did. Queenstown, you've been there with your kids. We went to the Dart River jet boat ride.
3: Oh.
0: You're being thrown around constantly, soaked in gallons of water. I don't understand that one. That's incredible. Christian, I fell asleep getting a tattoo. This is from Hayden when he was 21. He was getting a decent-sized tattoo of a dragon. Well, if you're going to get a dragon, get a decent-sized one, yeah?
2: That's class.
0: On the right side of his back, dozed off for about 20 minutes.
3: Wow.
0: Frank, another one, fell asleep while getting a chest tattoo. Oh. Tattooist had to wake me up to make sure I hadn't passed out. Christian, I fell asleep in Toronto at a basketball match between Utah Jazz and Toronto Raptors. All that stopped starting. I can't stay awake.
2: Yawn.
0: So I guess you won't be being the American football in September. Christian, down here, when my wife was pregnant with our first daughter, who went for the ultrasound. Check her out. And I took my wife to the ultrasound appointment and they were doing the ultrasound. Suddenly, the next thing I know is I just hear my own Z's.
3: Oh.
0: There? After everything your wife's got to do, make a person, push them out. You're nodding off at the ultrasound. That's the early days. Darren, you're a lightweight. Christian, I fell asleep at my sister's wedding.
2: Oh, that's
0: families could fall out over something like that. Christian, I fell asleep having an MRI. They're so noisy in those things. Let's take one last call. Wayne, good morning, Wayne.
4: Good morning, Christian, gang. Would you believe I fell asleep while standing up in a train?
0: No, I quite incredible skills to do that. How so, Wayne? You're just obviously tired? The rhythm of it sort of bobbing along and...
4: I was on my way home from work. I had my hand through in those days, the old strap from the, And all of a sudden, my kind of legs gave out as I dropped off, and I swung basically into the lap of the lady sitting.
0: Oh, come on, Wayne. Come on, Benny. No, Wayne, it's not okay. Oh, the strap gave way. Sorry, madam.
2: I fell asleep standing up.
0: Yeah. Come on, Wayne.
4: I was more or less, I was just hanging from my arm from the strap. Legs bent and kind of dangling with the train.
0: Wayne, very funny. Thank you for sharing your story, mate. Have a good day.
4: Thank you. Bye.
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5: 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And 60s and 70s tracks that stand the test of time. 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

0: Christian O'Connell Show. David, I can't share your story on air for obvious reasons, but I told Rhea about it. It is some story. It's wild.
1: Shocking.
0: Yes. And we thought the danger of some passengers on the night bus. Anyway, I've said too much. Now, over the last week, we've been celebrating the proper way to behave. Celebrating properness with Yorkshire tea. Try a proper brew for yourself. You can get your Yorkshire tea at Coles and Woolworths. We're back again today. It's $1,000 for whoever makes their opinion the best, the most strongest, the most creative way. Today is something which has gets people in a lot of trouble these days. The proper way to behave at a concert. You know, last week we were talking about sort of flying and the overhead locker and all the right etiquette and when to recline, when not. If it's short haul domestic, are you reclining or not? I think it's just as fraught now. And there are a million different ways to carve it up, how we're meant to behave and not behave at a concert.
1: Yeah.
0: And I think we should break this down as to things that should get you thrown out immediately.
1: Okay. Like it.
0: I was recently at a concert a couple of months ago and someone FaceTimed the entire thing for some pinheaded friend or relative.
2: Oh, no.
1: That's insane.
0: This is so selfish. It's distracting. And then she kept swinging it around her own moon face, going, "Are you getting this? Are you getting this?"
1: And what are they getting? Just like low-res, blurry, can't hear it properly.
0: And also, no matter any concert you go to, no matter how great our phones are, when it's dark in there, the photos and videos are terrible.
1: Terrible.
0: You think you're getting amazing footage, you know, and then you show someone else, you have to be there, actually.
1: Have you ever gone back and watched a video from a concert on your
0: terrible.
1: Phone?
0: Terrible.
1: Never. And you never
0: they're
1: do
0: just
1: it.
0: Awful.
1: Why would I do it?
0: No, it looks, it doesn't work, does it? Yes. It doesn't capture it. It looks bad.
1: It looks terrible.
0: And also, you always think, well, the seats are better than that on the night.
1: Yeah. No, we were closer. We were closer.
0: Patsy, what do you think about standing or not standing?
2: Oh, the Love God and I are very divided. In fact, we almost had a row about this last night. I think if you're at a concert, that gives you license to stand up, to dance, to clap.
1: Yep.
2: As long as you're within your space. You're at a concert, for heaven's sake, a rock concert.
0: Yeah, we're not in China where you've got to sit down and stuff like that, but I don't want to block somebody else's
2: view
0: behind us.
2: Well, he doesn't like it for that reason, he said, but what about the people behind you? And I said, yeah, but you know what? You're at a concert.
1: You're at a concert.
2: What do you expect? You're not at a symphony or at the ballet. You are at a rock concert.
0: Oh, no, I'll start a mosh pit at the ballet. That's what I'm banned.
2: After
0: get
2: the
0: a mosh pit going on the front there, guys. Just tear it up at the Nutcracker.
2: I definitely stand up at a concert. If you don't like it, too bad. I think it gives you license at a rock concert.
0: How else are you meant to enjoy Bryan Adams, Patsy?
2: Exactly.
0: You can't sat down. Oh, this is very enjoyable, isn't it?
2: Oh,
0: wonderful.
2: You know, or some people give like a golf clap or just sit there like that rather than, it's like you're at a rock concert. Get up and enjoy it.
1: I've seen you in a mosh as well, Patsy, in those death pits. She's just rollicking people.
2: I am lethal. Lethal.
0: You see, Patsy, just tear it up at a Rammstein show. That's at the sound check.
2: I'll tell you what I don't like, though. When we went to Harry Styles, there
0: that's
2: are
0: a big list, so I didn't know where we're going to go.
2: No, there's one more. There were a couple of ladies sitting right next to us who I reckon went for a drink like around at the bar every single song. And so we had to get up. Then we had to get down.
0: Yeah, I'm with you.
2: That
0: there needs to be some kind of ruling here, Patsy, about the getting up and going to a toilet or a bar run.
2: When you've got to go, you've got to go. But not as often, please, ladies, because everyone had to stand up and then everyone had to sit down. And then, you know, move their jackets and their bags, which were under their feet and stuff. It was just
0: the same at the footy as well.
2: Yes.
0: Oh, my.
1: Get a full tray of beers.
0: I don't mind if you want a double pot, but please, can we all just sit down and watch it? It's only 25 minutes.
1: Yeah.
0: What's up with you, you kids? You should have gone before you left. I don't want to meet your dad here. Rhea, what do you think is the right or the wrong way to behave?
1: I cannot stand people that talk through concerts. Oh. That drives me crazy.
0: You're right. It's not a place to catch up.
1: No, it's not. I never, ever speak up for myself or anything like that in public, but I will tell people off. At Coachella, at Tame Impala, people were yapping through it.
0: You're kidding.
1: I looked at
0: them. You paid so much money.
1: I said, can you please stop talking? And they did not take it well. But I'm sorry. If you're at a concert, if you want to catch up, go have a coffee.
0: I think that's really selfish and rude as well.
1: Thank you.
0: If you want to catch up, but don't do it when there's we're all here to watch the concert, not eavesdrop you guys.
1: Yes, yap. And another thing.
0: Who says to a mate, listen, we haven't seen each other in years, is it? Why don't we go and catch up at Coachella? Oh, that makes sense. Wag, yeah. Well, there's someone doing a set in the background.
1: I'd also like to see a rule put in, tall people at the back. I know tall people are going to be upset with this,
0: you're right.
1: But you can't.
0: Right.
1: I don't want to just see your head. I want to see the band.
0: And some tallies make it worse where they put a hat on as well.
3: Yes.
0: That's another 6 inches, mate. Come on, get to the back. They should have the tall section at the back there.
1: Especially no top hats if you're already tall.
0: Oh, stovepipe.
1: Stovepipe hats.
0: Come on, Slash. Get to the back, man.
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9: Happy Monday.
10: Happy Monday.
9: Yeah.
10: I've got a pair of, like, silky pants on.
9: Yes.
10: And I keep sliding off this seat.
9: Mm-hmm.
10: I feel like, you know, when you go to a fast food joint and the seats are on an angle because they want you in and out of there, quick sticks.
9: You'd be happy with those pants. They're good-looking pants.
10: Let's not. I don't need a critique of my trouser situation. Thank you.
9: Did you have a good weekend?
10: I did. Did
9: away
10: you?
9: Away from your pants?
10: I did. No, I was very much in them, but thank you.
9: Thank you for the things that you sent me over the weekend.
10: What do you mean? What did I send you?
9: So on Instagram, you and Jacinda and all the other girls here send just tons of stuff. And
10: it's called content for the show.
9: I know, but largely it's stuff I'm not really interested in. But there were two things that you sent directly to me, right. So I did pay attention.
10: What were they, Brendan?
9: Send this to a person, to the person you're going to drag to a feminist walking tour of Sydney at 10 a.m. on a Sunday.
10: You're the only person I could think of who fitted that bill. A feminist walking tour of the city where highlights are pointed out as to...
9: What sort of highlights would there be?
10: Oh, I don't know. Maybe Alice B. Toklas had paid a visit to the city and had sat and had a cup of matcha there. Maybe.
9: Well, I've got a pair of comfs. So,
10: well, you'd be all set to go.
9: I'd be up for that.
10: Oh, okay. So you're saying you'd like to? I'll put you
9: of
10: down
9: course.
10: For that.
9: Put me down. Okay. Are you going to be there?
10: Oh, I don't know.
9: Well, you can't.
10: I know. You said send it to someone who'd like to do it. Doesn't mean you have to go yourself.
9: Okay. Well, let's put that on a back burner.
10: Okay. Okay. What was the other one I sent you?
9: And this one, everyone should have one friend who you can discuss bowel movements in depth with. And that was your other one.
10: And I said, send that to them.
9: Send that to them.
10: Because they are your poo buddy.
9: Your poo buddy. And I didn't.
10: And I knew you'd be horrified, so I sent it to you.
9: I wasn't horrified. I just find that, you know.
10: What? What? I don't actually share that stuff with you.
9: Well, you seem to just tell me that. You know, you're,
10: no,
9: oh,
10: I don't.
9: I was at the library the other day. I just had to go. I said, well, you don't need to tell me that.
10: I was on a feminist tour at the time. Actually, a friend of mine in Japan did.
9: So here we go.
10: There are an interesting variety of quirky, arty public toilets, and they did a tour of them.
9: Of course they did.
10: Yeah.
9: And this friend was you?
10: The friend got tasered on day two.
9: Yeah, but, you know.
10: No, I'm fascinated.
9: I was sort of hoping.
10: I do find it fascinating.
9: Top Gun, I'd be your wingman. That'd be pretty cool.
10: Around a toilet?
9: No, wingman is in like, you know, that's a, you know, I'm your second, yeah. Not your poo buddy.
10: Right.
9: Your number two
10: you
9: buddy.
10: Take the opportunities when they're there, Brendan.
9: Well, I'm glad you had a good weekend.
10: Thank you, Brendan.
9: We have an action-packed show today. Hugo Weaving has a brand new show. It's called The Airport Chaplain. Have you ever noticed The Airport Chaplain?
10: I've seen the prayer room. Yeah. I've been in it, but I've gone past it.
9: Mm-hmm. I know that you go straight to the lounge and push everyone out of the way.
10: Well, straight to duty free.
9: And but it's a really interesting looking show, and it starts on SBS this week.
10: I've been watching Hugo Weaving in Slow Horses.
9: Yeah.
10: Do you know what? Did I tell you this? That Harley and I started watching Slow Horses. What an incredible series. So many people have said they loved it. We got about a third of the way through and Harley kept nodding off, so I gave up on it. A few weeks ago, he said, I've just finished season one of Slow Horses. I want to punch him in the throat.
9: Okay.
10: Anyway, I joined him for season two and I became hugely obsessed, and we're so up to date with them. Hugo Weaving is in the last season. And I can see by the promos he's in the upcoming season as well.
9: Okay, so it's good news for Hugo.
10: Yeah.
9: Also, Instagram makes its return and we can't do anything till we do the Fast Five. It's Jonesy and Amanda driving you home for Jam Nation.
0: 2ST.

0: Hello there, it's Jonesy the Banter driving you home at the recent Commonwealth Games. I totally missed the whole Commonwealth Games. I wanted to watch it.
1: Well, you could have. That was a stupid excuse.
0: No, I did. I wanted to, but it just didn't happen.
1: Well, then you didn't want to. It's like seeing Wicked. Oh, I missed it those 8,000 times it was in the city.
0: I don't want to see Wicked.
1: Okay. Oh, you've said it out loud.
0: I never wanted to see Wicked.
1: Normally you tiptoe around.
0: I've been invited many times to see Wicked, and I've always politely declined.
1: Except you went to see Joseph and then ran off at half time.
0: Go at half time. That's what I did. We're into the fast five.
1: We're up to question.
2: How fast can this thing go?
3: Faster than the speed of light.
4: Jonesy and Amanda.
3: Fast five.
1: Question number three. Kim is in Geelong. Hello, Kim. Oh, hello. Are you there, Kim?
5: Yes, I am.
1: Hi. Hello. Let me know if you need multiple choice. You may just, as a brainiac, know this. Which actor was originally offered the role of Wolverine in X-Men?
5: Russell Crowe.
1: It was Russell Crowe. He was originally offered the role by the director. He turned it down and suggested, why don't you chat to my friend Hugh Jackman? He'll make a disaster of it. Next minute,
0: he'll make
1: number seven.
0: In terms of a romantic relationship, what does the acronym PDEA stand for? PDA, Kim.
5: I have no idea.
0: You don't know? Glenn's in our toner.
1: Hello, Glenn.
6: Yes.
1: In a romantic relationship, if someone's having some PDA, what does it mean?
6: Public display of affection.
0: There it is.
1: Holding hands, pashing off, that kind of thing.
0: Glenn, are you a PDA guy?
6: To be honest, no, I'm not.
1: I wonder how many men actually are.
0: I think men are.
1: Oh, you've often said to me you think all of that is just a prelude to going somewhere.
0: Go on.
1: No, I don't have to. You've said very plainly.
0: I have said it's a means to an end.
1: You think holding hands and kissing is a means to an end.
0: I don't know, like holding hands, because I've had a motorcycle accident.
1: I'd like to hold hands, but I haven't been able to.
0: But my wrist.
1: Do you see the theme here, Brendan?
0: No, because I broke my wrist and I can't.
1: That's on one side.
0: Yeah, but if I do it on this side, it's wrong, because then you put the woman into the curb and that's not good. A gentleman has the lady walk away from the curb. So
1: whatevs, tell it to the feds. Question number four for you, Glenn. Oh, no, we've done four. How about five?
0: This is question five.
1: Whose 100-metre world record did the Chinese humanoid robot beat at the World Humanoid Robot Games? I wonder if the proclaimers performed there.
6: Usain Bolt.
0: Yeah.
1: I've been looking at the footage. It is quite disturbing. Just these robots, and not like exterminate robots.
0: Yeah.
1: Robots with big, long, striding legs. And the only way they can stop them is running them into a crash pad. It's so weird.
0: Yeah.
1: But of course a robot's going to be able to beat a human. It's no shock that it can beat Usain Bolt.
0: No, of course, but it's still, you know, the rise of the machines, isn't it?
1: But would you pay to watch the humanoid games?
0: Of course I would.
1: Would you?
0: Yeah, of course I would. I'd pay to watch the humanoid games and Glenn doing a PDA. Glenn, congratulations.
1: Thank you, says Glenn.
0: You have won the Jam Pack, a $250 Best Restaurants gift card.
6: Oh, beautiful. Nice. Thank you.
0: Yeah, that's
1: Glenn,
0: pretty
1: you're
0: good.
1: Welcome. Take a robot of your choice.
0: You can go by yourself and just get a big steak.
6: I will, yeah. No, for sure. Thank you.
1: No PDA required.
0: No PDA needed. If you ever want to play the Fast Five, jonesydemanda.com.au, it's as simple as that.
1: We had a huge response to the FFS on Friday, our Friday Feel Sessions.
0: What about you? Screaming Jets aren't going to get you as a videographer anytime soon.
1: I've put it up on my socials. As they were performing, I was filming them on my phone. Jenna films me filming them. The resulting footage that I took is quite extraordinary.
0: It's worth having a look
1: at. It really is.
0: I will have a replay of the Screaming Jets next. It's Jonesy Demanda driving you home for Jam Nation.
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0: Hello there, it's Jonesy the Bander driving you home. The Friday Feels sessions, aren't they going very, very well?
1: They are so great. This is where we get an individual performer or a band to come into our very studio in here and to let rip.
0: And it's fraught. Having a live performance in the studio is always fraught. Is the sound going to be right? Is the artist going to be okay?
1: Yeah.
0: Is Amanda going to say something crazy?
1: Am I going to try and film it incredibly well and I buttoned on and off at the wrong times?
0: And you just filmed your palm.
1: Well, I think I turned it off when I meant to turn it on. I think that's what happened.
0: Screaming Jets have now moved into the top three position of our Friday Feels sessions. As far as views and likes and all that sort of stuff.
1: Let's not make it competitive.
0: This is the society we live in right now. We should do a top 10 countdown of the FFS sessions.
1: Because I want to encourage

0: Take that, Tony Barber.
1: Gold is Jonesy the man of driving you home. The Screaming Jets, part of the Friday Feels session with Helping Hand.
2: We don't hear enough whistling. I think it was Tony Barber. Yep. Roger Whittaker was also a whistler. Whistler's mother and whistler himself.
1: It's just a shame that there's no whistlers anymore.
2: Isn't it?
1: Except when you walk past a building site.
2: I don't think that happens anymore. Not just for me. I just don't
1: you
2: think
1: don't
2: that happens.
1: You don't walk past building sites anymore. Because things have changed now. We're in enlightened times.
2: Wow,
1: now.
2: Look at your frontal lobe. look at the intellect on that.
1: Look at the cheekbones on that young lady.
2: 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Wow, yeah, she looks like she's read a number of books. That's what gets called out now.
1: Coming up, there seems to be a great deal of outrage online about a Titanic ride.
2: Oh.
1: Yeah, we'll talk about that next. It's Jonesy and Amanda driving you home for Jam Nation.
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9: 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I like to call them our backseat bandits.
10: Yeah. We're going to give you clues every day this week on air and on our socials. 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
10: 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Celebrity one. 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
9: Excuse me, I thought you hated when people said on the radio, listen up. You did say that once. You said
10: Brendan, that. Listen up. Celebrity one. Yeah. There's an empty space next to them.
9: Right.
10: Celebrity two. Jonesy's very happy to have them here. 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

0: Hello there, it's Jonesy Demanda driving you home. Beauty is a funny thing, isn't it?
1: Beauty is a funny thing, mate.
0: A mum has uploaded a video of her kids' reactions after she got her eyebrows tattooed.
1: Oh.
0: Suffice to say, it didn't go well.
2: Oh my God, you look so ugly.
1: Dear me.
0: Yeah. Eyebrow tattooing can be severe. My wife got it done.
1: Well, it looks severe day one.
0: It does. One day I came home and she was just sitting there. I said, what's happened? What have you smashed the car? Something's happened. What's happened? She said, what? And I said, what's happened? Why do you look so cranky? Because you look like Angry Birds when it first happens.
1: That's only for the first day or so.
0: The first day, then after that it's all okay.
1: Well, do you remember that time I got a spray tan and the same sort of thing, it's much darker and it goes dark for a couple of hours and you shower it off. I walked in and my husband said, Bulla. Look, you know, all these things.
0: Where's the carver?
1: Remember Millie who used to work here with us?
0: Yeah, our executive producer.
1: She was in her final year of high school, I think, when she got her eyebrows.
0: Mm-hmm.
1: Well, eyelashes tinted, it might have been.
0: No, she got her eyebrows done.
1: Oh, was it?
0: And her dad said.
1: This is for her school formal.
0: School formal. And her dad said these words, you look like a monster.
1: She ran in, burst into tears, starfish. On a bed, sobbing the day before. And he says,
0: like
1: what's wrong with you?
0: You look like a monster.
1: Wondering why she was oversensitive.
0: You know, I think it's something, it's an easy tribal drum. I was just trying to make myself look beautiful.
3: You're beautiful.
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0: It's Jonesy and Amanda driving you home for Jam Nation.
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Hello there, it's Jonesy and Amanda driving you home this Monday afternoon. A mum has uploaded a video of her kids' reactions after she got her eyebrows tattooed, and it can look a little severe.

0: Andrew has joined us. Hello, Andrew.
1: Hi, Andrew.
2: Hey, Junction Man. How you doing?
1: Very well. What happened?
2: About 34 years ago, my dad died and I got alopecia.
0: Yep.
2: Of course, had a full head of hair and a big mo and it all half fell out overnight. So we had to shave it off.
0: Yeah.
2: And I ended up, when I shaved it all off, I looked like Uncle Fester out of the Addams Family. You could have shoved a light bulb in my mouth and I would have been fine.
0: So with the grief, I guess, with your dad passing
1: away,
0: caused the alopecia.
2: Yeah, and my youngest daughter was about 4 or 5 at the time. You're not my dad. Where's my dad? How come? What have you done to my dad? Wouldn't talk to me for about a week.
1: Wow.
0: Yeah.
1: And has it all grown back, Andrew?
2: Bar the mo.
1: Okay.
2: Yeah.
0: Okay.
2: Yeah.
0: So the head grew back, but the mo didn't.
2: Yeah. I can't grow a mo and I can't grow a beard.
1: The irony is I can.
0: What you've lost, Amanda's taken up.
1: Thank you, Andrew.
0: That's fascinating. Mm. Garth has joined us.
1: Hi, Garth. Was it you trying to make yourself beautiful?
3: No, it was my daughter-in-law on their wedding, on her wedding.
0: Mm.
3: She did herself up to the nines, trying to look gorgeous, et cetera, et cetera. But at the wedding, her mother said, this is the only wedding she's been to where the mother looks better than the bride.
1: Who said that?
3: Yeah, they haven't spoken since.
1: So her mother said that to her?
3: Yeah.
1: Oh.
0: So her mother said to her own daughter,
1: this is the only wedding I've been to where the mother looked better than the bride.
0: About herself.
1: Wow. And you said they haven't spoken since. How many years is that?
3: She's been married now for about 14 years, I think.
1: Oh, wow. What? Shut your pie hole.
0: When a wedding's around, you just shut your pie hole.
1: Oh, I'm exhausted hearing that story. Thank you, Garth. Wow.
0: It's Jonesy and Amanda driving you home for Jam Nation.
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11: Hello.
12: A lot of your social media content is stuff I don't understand.
11: Mine?
12: Yeah. Mm-hmm. It's big machines.
11: Yeah.
12: Giant kind of, I don't even know what
11: motorbikes.
12: They are.
11: Motorbikes.
12: Yeah, motorbikes, but big things, big, what is that? What,
11: well, it's my engines, my two, the twins.
12: Yeah, you send unusual things. So when I see your socials come up, I saw it and I thought I'll just put it on while I just go and put some clothes away. But I wasn't actually looking at it. And this is what I heard.
13: Oh. Hello. What a leg end. Nailed it, bro.
11: I was watching the footy.
12: Were you? It just, I thought, have you bum dialed me? I wasn't sure what I was hearing. So I thought, what the hell? I was embarrassed. And I came back and tried to turn it off and I realized that I didn't see the vision. It was you watching the football.
11: So you think that my activities would be me talking to a man going, nailed it, bro.
12: Well, I thought you might have been looking in the mirror.
11: It's my it's my thirst trap right there.
12: We've cleared all of that
11: We've
12: up.
11: We've cleared it all
12: what
11: up.
12: What a relief.
11: Do you know what the airport chaplain is? I've seen them from time to time in their little high-vis and chaplain, but I've never really given them much thought.
12: In their high-vis and chaplain?
11: Yeah, they wear their high-vis and it says chaplain on them.
12: Oh, yeah. I've seen the prayer room. I've never been in it.
11: Yep.
12: But there's so much that goes on at an airport we've got no idea about.
11: Hugo Weaving plays an airport chaplain, and it's good because he's joining us next. It's Jonesy and Amanda driving you home.

0: Hello there, it's Jonesy Demander driving you home. It's been a hell of a week, so we better get on down to the Jonesy Demander Arms for...
1: the good old-fashioned pub test.
0: Thank you, Sam, and this is something that we spoke about earlier in the show. Gravely Fruit Farm has defended its Titanic-themed ride after criticism for allegedly disrespecting the victims of the 1912 disaster. The manager, Will Campbell Gray, had this to say.
2: I don't want to be... We're not trying to be insensitive, and nothing about the ride is trying to make fun of what happened and the disaster. I think it's nice to keep the memory alive. The reality is that people should move on, really, from that thought process. It's not taking fun of them at all. It really is just a nice, fun kids' ride in memory of Titanic, where they can think about Titanic and remember what happened.
0: As they're sliding down, the ride sees the replica ship lift up at one end to slide customers downwards.
3: So it's
0: one of those slides that you see at your standard fare, where there's a big hydraulic thing. So I presume you get on it.
3: But and you're thinking about the Titanic with beautiful thoughts in your heart, as he said.
0: There was online backlash, including threats of death. The farm decided to keep the ride open. But then they thought, oh, okay, we'll change it just to the Big Tipper. And then they got more complaints and more threats of death if they didn't restore the name back to the Titanic one.
3: That's the internet
0: so
3: in a nutshell.
0: That's typical. And that's what it's all about. Other people have got on there and said, looking forward to the Twin Towers plummet to death ride and the Princess Diana dodgems.
3: Well, some of the comments around this, the owner says himself, we have World War II games, shoot 'em up games. We've got computer games about all of that. But lots of people have said, all the victims, and people saying, it's woke. Others are saying, all the victims' families being gone doesn't make it any less distasteful. Calling something woke doesn't mean that the criticism doesn't ring true.
0: Yeah.
3: So, you know, the old idea that tragedy plus time makes it okay, is that true?
0: But there was a Titanic ride in Sydney, as you said. No, I forgot all about that. It was at the Fox Studios.
3: Yeah.
0: And
3: it was quite spectacular.
0: You could be survivors or people that died.
3: It never occurred to me it was inappropriate.
0: And it was random. You got selected to be...
3: Yeah. But maybe it should have occurred to me that it was inappropriate.
0: Digital Jenna was just saying that she was a survivor and then she died.
3: Mm.
0: She went on it twice.
3: Yeah, she's had the full gamut.
0: Yeah, but you couldn't go on and die first and then come back and be a survivor.
3: No, you can't. Why not?
0: You?
3: Well, you just buy a ticket and go in again.
0: What's he going? Wouldn't that be great if life worked like
3: wouldn't
0: that?
3: Wouldn't it be great?
0: I've mucked this up. Can I have another go?
3: So we're going to put this to the pub test, the Titanic theme ride.
0: Mm.
3: Does it pass the pub test?
0: What do you think? We'd love to hear from any survivors of the Titanic. What's your take on
3: Woke.
0: Mildred? It's Jonesy Demander driving you home for Jam Nation.
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16: Good morning, I'm Rob McLennan. A woman has died after the car she was travelling in collided with a truck at Exeter, about 20 kilometres southwest of Bowral. Emergency crews were called to the scene on Exeter Road near Vine Lodge Lane about 3:30 Monday afternoon. The 57-year-old truck driver suffered suspected internal injuries after his vehicle ran down an embankment following the impact. The Coalition is stepping up its campaign against a proposed cap on veterans' allied health services. Opposition opposition leader Angus Taylor says healthcare for veterans should be based on medical need, not an annual spending limit. The government's 2026-27 budget introduced a $5,000 yearly cap on DVA-funded allied healthcare, set to start in July 2027, infuriating the more than 4,500 veteran card holders in the Shoalhaven and Wingicarabee region. The opposition says the policy could leave some veterans and war widows facing significant out-of-pocket costs for treatment. The ongoing blockade of the Strait of Hormuz is likely to keep local fuel prices high for quite some time. The price of crude has soared after the US launched its war on Iran and has been a rollercoaster ride ever since. The average price of unleaded in Nowra currently sits at $1.99, while diesel is retailing for around $2.50. A bid is underway to reverse Shoalhaven Council's planned sale of community land. Greens Councillor Debbie Killian says she'll be asking councillors to rescind the decision to rezone and sell more than 20 properties as part of a $14 million land sale program at this week's council meeting. The land includes sites used by disability support provider NOAA's Inclusion Services, Safe Shelter Shoalhaven, and the Nowra Youth Centre and Werning Cottage. The Greens argue the move was rushed through without proper community consultation. Rural Aid says farmers are often the last to ask for help, even as droughts and rising costs take a toll. The charity is calling for donations to fund hay, water, financial assistance and mental health support for struggling farming families. It follows continued dry conditions affecting producers in parts of the Southern Highlands and across regional New South Wales.
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4: Morning, I'm Brooke Seychelle. New research suggests immigration is the biggest factor for One Nation voters. Labor-aligned think tank TJ Ryan says this is good intel for the major parties, believing they would win back a lot of voters with a convincing plan to cut migration. Meantime, the shadow industry minister has joined the attacks on One Nation and the confusion surrounding its migration policy. Andrew Hastie is told 7:30 there seems to be a lot of chopping and changing.
12: I think it highlights a big schism inside One Nation. On one hand, you've got Labor, who's lost control of our borders and our immigration program. And then on the other hand, you've got One Nation, who can't arrive on a figure they all agree upon.
4: A parliamentary inquiry is the latest to call on Canberra to slash the tobacco excise, arguing that high cigarette prices are fueling the booming black market linked to organised crime. And an Australian woman has been hit with more than $30,000 in medical bills after a serious scooter crash in Bali. The Gold Coast local had the accident while visiting the island for a wedding.
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4: The career of Bronco skipper Adam Reynolds has come to an end. Reno had been hoping to return from a calf injury for a final swan song at Suncorp Stadium on Thursday, but wasn't fit for selection. He's told NRL 360 he thought he'd be good to go after training yesterday.
13: But after having conversations with Madge and the medical team, they thought it was the best interest to obviously rest up. They're a bit concerned about the amount of training that I've done. I've been limited in the last couple of weeks, so I got to respect that decision.
4: That's the latest in news and sport.
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14: On the Hume Highway, southbound through Berrimah, reports for road hazard and it's on the approach to Medway Road. Other than that, though, the Hume Highway looking clear in both directions, all the way from Sutton Forest through Almerton, heading off the highway through into the Highlands, and no hold-ups for the old Hume Highway through Almerton and on through Balaclava. Mittagong, only very light traffic at the intersection of the old Hume Highway and Bower Road. Census night was Tuesday the 11th of August. There's still time to complete. 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Authorised by the Australian Bureau of Statistics, Canberra. I'm Jace Flaxman. That's Letters to ST. Traffic.
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19: A cloudy day for the coast and highlands today with a very high chance of showers, becoming less likely this evening. Winds from the north to northwest, 15 to 25 kilometres an hour, becoming light in the evening. Tops today of 20 for Narrabomaderry, 20 for the Bay and Basin, 20 for Milton Ulladulla, 15 for the Southern Highlands. Cloudy tomorrow with a high chance of showers and the chance of an early morning thunderstorm.
20: A very good morning to you. It's
19: partly cloudy on Thursday
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19: on 2ST
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19: Getting up to the news that a new study has found hostile and violent attitudes towards women are the clearest sanctuary warning sign.
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19: in Mossvale.
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19: It's not just a social issue, but a matter of national security. Getting up to the news that the New Zealand Prime Minister, Christopher Luxon, has unveiled a proposed law banning children younger than 16 from using social media platforms. This marks New Zealand as the latest country to consider such a law since Australia enacted the world-first under-16 social media ban in December of last year. New Zealand politicians won't decide on the proposal until after the country's general election to be held in November. And getting up to the news that Brisbane Broncos captain Adam Reynolds has been denied a home ground farewell, failing a fitness test ahead of Thursday's game against the Melbourne Storm. He had hoped to overcome a calf injury and bid farewell to the stadium he'd called home since 2022. But now he'll hang up the boots at season's end after 323 NRL games over 15 seasons, and he will finish as the league's second highest point scorer ever with 2,598 points. Well done. Great player, Adam Reynolds. Coming up on the show today, have you ever wondered what happens to your car tyres when they get replaced? A lot of them end up in the bush, don't they? We'll talk car tyres a little later on. This morning, your chance to see an Australian icon in the Southern Highlands on Thursday. Let you know about that big arts festival happening in the Shoalhaven over the weekend. We'll find out all about that. The winner has been decided in our Fans Focus competition. We'll discover who that is. Plus, tell you more about the Father's Day competition, whereby you could win a fantastic barbecue. And the Secret Sound's worth $2,000. Plenty going on, isn't there? We'll get into the Secret Sound right after this. Unstoppable music from Queen to start your day on 2ST. Good morning. Get up. Tonight.

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0: 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It's 27 past 6. News on the way. Pete Andrew is away today. Rob McLennan sitting in. Thank you very much, Rob. Coming up after the news, we will check today's road and rail conditions, and we'll do today's On This Day. Now, it was on this day in 1970. Brand new TV show hit the screens in America, debuting what would become one of our favourite TV families. No, it's not that one. It's the other one. They were slightly more musical. And on this day in 2018, speaking of musicals, a very famous American musician married a very famous American actress, and they made a big splash. There's a little clue for you. You'll find out who was married. You'll find out who that TV family was. You'll discover more interesting, hopefully interesting, entertainment facts. 2ST's On This Day. On the way, right after the news, Rob McLennan coming up. Local news first. You're on 2ST, and I hope you're having a special start to the day.
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5: Hello, I'm Rob McLennan. Police are trying to work out the cause of a deadly crash about 20 kilometres out of Bowral. A woman died when the car she was in collided with a tilt truck carrying a bobcat on Exeter Road at Exeter yesterday afternoon. The 57-year-old truck driver was taken to Liverpool Hospital with suspected internal injuries. There's no sign of any kind of relief from high petrol prices as the stalemate over the Strait of Hormuz continues and the federal government refuses to reduce the reinstated fuel tax. At the moment, unleaded is selling for an average $1.99 in Nowra and diesel is up around $2.50. The cheapest we could find in our region was a Bomaderry. You can get unleaded there for $1.82. Women and children in the Southern Highlands are sleeping in their cars as homelessness soars in the region. The crisis has prompted advocacy groups Older Women's Network Southern Highlands and the Homes for Older Women program to join forces to provide secure and affordable housing for women over 55. Who are doing it tough. The Southern Highland News is reporting that initiative is modelled on the Blue Mountains that matches older women with property owners who have self-contained spaces for rent. The future of several Shoalhaven community facilities will be back on the agenda this week. Greens Councillor Debbie Killian is looking to overturn the council's decision to sell a number of properties housing community organisations. Those sites include a children's disability service at Ulladulla, a homeless shelter in Nowra, the Nowra Youth Centre and Werning Cottage. The rescission motion will go before councillors today, with supporters arguing there is still time for broader community consultation. Windjarrabi residents will soon see a striking new mobile library travelling across the region. The new service launches at Bundanoon's Old Goods Shed on Tuesday and includes modern facilities, outdoor browsing space and improved accessibility. The vehicle's eye-catching design was created by Bundanoon artist Bella Necci with funding provided through the State Library of New South Wales Infrastructure Grants Program.
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6: Good morning, I'm Brooke Seychelle. Australia's housing downturn could have further to run, with the chief HSB economist warning prices may not recover until 2028 or when interest cuts are on the horizon. House values in Melbourne and Sydney have already fallen by more than 3% this year. Meanwhile, the rush of data centres being built in Australia are expected to draw as much power from the grid by 2036 as all homes in New South Wales and Victoria do today, according to the energy market operator. It'll be the topic for the PM at a business council dinner tonight. Overseas, more than 90,000 residents have been evacuated in Nevada as a huge blaze burns near the city of Reno. At least six people have been injured as the out-of-control fire burns near the state line with California. And AI won't be charting on the Arias anytime soon. Australia's main music charts have banned AI-generated music from this week, but it excludes recordings that use AI in a supporting role.
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6: Bombers legend Matthew Lloyd is backing new coach Mark McVay to turn things around at Essendon. But he's told Nine his former teammate is under no illusions on how hard that may be.
7: He understands that it's not going to be easy with where the club's currently at. Now he has to get to work. He's already been in list management today discussing what needs to be done there, so it's a big job ahead.
6: And Richmond's under fire for its Mad Monday celebrations featuring shirtless players being slapped and whipped. That's the latest in news and sport.
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1: Traffic. Your travel time on the Hume Highway in the northbound direction from the on-ramps in Berrima to Narellan Road in Campbelltown is 45 minutes. And in Barrel, the overnight roadworks have wrapped up for the morning, making everything back to normal for Bong Bong Street in between Barrel Street and Merrigang Street. Through Mittagong, just some very light traffic at the intersection of the old Hume Highway and Barrel Road. And making your way back towards the highway from Mittagong, no big hold-ups for the old Hume Highway northbound through Balaclava and Braemar. The Polish Man opens up, asks for help and shows up, because when they do, everyone wins. Polish Man, strong enough to care, and violence.
2: 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If in doubt, start tracking now, even if it's just for future years. 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
3: A cloudy day for the coast and highlands today, with a very high chance of showers, becoming less likely this evening. The wind from the north to northwest, 15 to 25 kilometres an hour, becoming light in the evening. A top of 20 right across the Shoalhaven today, and 15 for the southern highlands. Cloudy tomorrow with a high chance of showers and the chance of a thunderstorm in the early morning. Partly cloudy on Thursday with the slight chance of a shower in the north during the morning. And sunny for Friday. Right now it's 13 degrees in Tapitali, 16 at Warrowing Heights, 16 in Yatta Yatta, 14 degrees in Burrowing.
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0: Speaking of great albums, on this day in 1990, INXS released their seventh studio album, X. It's a huge success right around the world, featuring singles like Suicide Blonde, Disappear, Bitter Tears, and this one. On this day in 2017, at the Hollywood Bowl in Los Angeles, Tom Petty and the Heartbreakers play what will be their last concert. Tom Petty passes away just 1 week later. And wedding bells on this day in 2018 for Neil Young and American actress Daryl Hannah. Who knew? I've been to Hollywood, I've been to Redwood, I crossed the ocean. Born on this day in 1918, passing away in 1990, US composer Leonard Bernstein. He won 7 Emmys, 2 Tonys, 16 Grammy Awards, including the Lifetime Achievement Award, wrote the music score to the movie On the Waterfront, as well as music for the movies Peter Pan and the Birds, and probably most famously, composed the music for West Side Story. I like to be in America, okay by me in America, everything free in America. For a small fee in America. Gene Simmons from Kiss, born on this day in 1949. Declan McManus, born on this day in 1954. You might know him better as Elvis Costello. Ellison, I know this world is killing. For an earworm, Billy Ray Cyrus, born on this day in 1961. Don't tell my heart, my aching-breaking heart, I just don't think he'd understand. And born on this day in 1968, the Fresh Prince of Bel-Air, one of the Men in Black, the world's most famous face slapper, Will Smith. I'm the man, not conceited, I'm as good as I say I am. And on this day in 1980, Led Zeppelin drummer John Bonham dies at the age of 32, of asphyxiation from vomiting after a night of heavy drinking. Instead of replacing him, Led Zeppelin decide to break up. Some slices of entertainment history throughout the years on the 25th of August on 2ST.
1: 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Yeah! 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
10: Hello, I'm Rob McLennan. Police are appealing for witnesses or dashcam footage following a collision between a car and a truck at Exeter. The tilt truck, which was loaded with a bobcat, ran down an embankment following the collision. The woman in the car died at the scene. The truck driver thought to have suffered internal injuries. Anyone with information or footage is asked to contact Crime Stoppers New South Wales on 1-800-333-000. A Shoalhaven-based seabird researcher doesn't think widespread vaccination of little penguins against the H5 bird flu will have much of an impact. Authorities are racing to vaccinate little penguin populations on Phillip Island in Victoria and elsewhere following a confirmed death in the colony. Nicholas Carlisle's with the Australasia Seabird Group and says they are expecting H5 deaths among nesting seabirds and seal colonies on South Coast Islands. A program for homeless women that's had some success in the Blue Mountains is now up and running in the Southern Highlands. The Older Women's Network Southern Highlands and the Homes for Older Women program are working together on an initiative that finds affordable self-contained living spaces and matches them with women in need. The groups have told the Southern Highland News they hope to find homes for more than 30 women aged over 55 in just the first year. Windsor Carribee Council is backing plans to transform the historic Berrimah Prison into a luxury boutique hotel and tourism complex. but it's demanding strict protections for the state heritage listed site. The jail is at the centre of a state significant development application to create a 55-room hotel. Environmental concerns have also been raised, with the council seeking measurable outcomes for sustainability, biodiversity and landscaping. Rural Aid is calling on Australians to support farming families doing it tough with drought, floods and financial pressure. The charity says a donation can help provide hay, financial assistance and mental health support when farmers need it most. It comes as the state government continues to roll out drought assistance for producers across the Southern Highlands and beyond. And New South Wales manufacturers, including those in the Upper Hunter, can now apply for support to adopt new technology and boost productivity. The state government's opened applications for a $6 million innovative manufacturing adoption fund. Grants of up to $50,000 are available to help businesses access new technologies and processes.
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6: Hey, I'm Brooke Seychell. Confusion continues at One Nation over its migration policy, with leader Pauline Hanson deleting a post from March, which declared an annual cap of 130,000 migrants. Both she and Barnaby Joyce now say 130,000 is a net figure, while Farah MP David Farley on Sunday claimed the number would be similar to that of Labor's. The Liberals' Andrew Hastie has told the ABC the policy is a mess.
11: You had David Farley telling us all that One Nation net overseas migration figure is closer to 230,000 and is on par with Labor's. But our position is that brain rot is no substitute for considered modelling and costing when it comes to policy work.
6: More than 500 cases of diphtheria have been recorded across Australia. It's the largest outbreak of the disease since records began 35 years ago. Cases have primarily been from the Northern Territory and WA. And Australia's falling property prices could continue well into next year, with the chief economist at HSBC believing the market's unlikely to rebound until the Reserve Bank begins lowering the cash rate.
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6: The D's say they've dodged a bullet with youngster Matt Jefferson cleared of any major leg injury. The 22-year-old hyperextended his knee in the weekend loss to the Bulldogs. But coach Stephen King has told Fox he's now a chance to play against the Blues in Saturday's wildcard clash.
12: Escaped any ligament damage, which is a real positive. When I saw it initially, I thought the worst. So we've dodged a real bullet there, and we'll just sort of see how he is later in the week.
6: That's the latest in news and sport.
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13: In Barrel, things are moving well in both directions of Bong Bong Street. Not much hassle in between Barrel Street and Merrigang Street. Making your way between Barrel and Mossvale through Barradoo, things are looking clear in both directions of Mossvale Road. And for Mossvale, just some light traffic in both directions of Argyle Street in between Sutter Road and Lackey Road. At night time, keep an eye out for road workers on the main street of Mossvale, just near the intersection of Lackey Road. Census night was Tuesday the 11th of August. There's still time to complete. In the census, every answer matters, authorised by the Australian Bureau of Statistics Canberra. I'm Jace Flaxman. That's the latest 2ST traffic.
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1: A cloudy day for the coast and highlands today with a very high chance of showers becoming less likely this evening. Winds from the north to northwest, 15 to 25 kilometres an hour, becoming light in the evening. A top of 20 for Narrabombidery, 20 for the Bay and Basin, 20 for Milton Ulladulla, 15 for the Southern Highlands. Tomorrow cloudy with a high chance of showers and the chance of a thunderstorm early tomorrow morning. Partly cloudy on Thursday with the slight chance of a shower in the north on Thursday morning, and sunny on Friday. Right now it's 14 degrees in Nowra, 16 at St George's Basin, 16 in Mollymook and 13 degrees in Mittagong.
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1: Top of the morning to you. It's 7:08 as you get up with Max on 2ST. Getting up to the news that the Australian Energy Market Operator says the number of data centres in development since last year has more than doubled from 97 to 225. And data centres are expected to draw as much power from the grid by 2036 as all homes in New South Wales and Victoria do today. The Prime Minister will detail more of his proposed energy rules for data centres at a business council dinner today. The rules are expected to be settled at National Cabinet on Wednesday. Getting up to the news that the Australian Recording Industry Association, ARIA, says wholly AI-generated tracks will not be eligible for the ARIA charts, although recordings using AI in a supporting role will remain eligible. The decision comes following scrutiny of Queensland producer Josh Fawaz's cover of Madonna's Like a Prayer. That was the most played song on Australian radio and reached number 4 on 2 ARIA charts in July. But the track attracted criticism from music figures who believed generative AI had been used. Fawaz said he did use AI as a tool and later updated the track listing on Spotify to say the vocals and drums were AI generated. And getting up to the news that the PNG Chiefs' latest signing in the NRL, Joey Manu, says a conversation with Papua New Guinea's Prime Minister was part of the reason he chose to join the expansion side. Manu, currently playing rugby union in France, he has signed for the Chiefs' maiden NRL season in 2028. Other NRL clubs are scrambling to re-sign current stars like Nathan Cleary and Sam Walker before the Chiefs are officially allowed to hit the open market in November. Coming up on the show, I'll let you know where you can see an Australian icon in Mossvale on Thursday. We're going to talk about tyres. What happens to your tyres when you take them off your car to get new tyres put on? Find out about that a little later on this morning. Let you know about the big arts festival that is happening in the Shoalhaven this weekend. Going to disclose the winner of our Fans Focus competition and how you could win a fantastic barbecue just in time for Father's Day. Secret Sounds worth $2,000. We'll do that after 8 o'clock. And better music and more of it on the way from The Police, from John Farnham. And right now, let's feel it with the Jacksons. Can you feel it? Can you feel it?

0: 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A tragic crash yesterday afternoon in Exeter, about 3:20 p.m. yesterday, Arvo. Emergency services called to Exeter Road near the Vine Lodge Lane following reports of a car and truck crash. New South Wales Ambulance responded, but a woman sadly died at the scene. She is yet to be formally identified. The truck driver, 57-year-old man, was treated for suspected internal injuries before being taken to Liverpool Hospital for further treatment and mandatory testing. Crime scene was established. Investigations are underway and a report is being prepared for the coroner. Police believe that the tilt truck carrying a bobcat and the vehicle had both veered off the road down an embankment following colliding, but they are keen to learn more. Anyone with dash cam footage or other information is urged to contact Southern Highlands Police on 4868 1222 or contact Crime Stoppers on 1-800-333-000. Please, please, please be careful on our roads. And our thoughts go out to the friends and family of that poor woman who died yesterday afternoon in that crash in Exeter.
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0: Get up with Max on 2ST, 27 past 7, where we have a grand winner in our Fans Focus competition. Last week, you voted on Facebook, and you voted for the best photos on the coast and in the Highlands. In the Highlands, it was Simone's photo of Cecil Hoskins Nature Reserve in Mossvale. Beautiful photo, great light and composition in that one. And in the Shoalhaven, the winner was Mandy with a great shot of Conjola Beach. Now, we put them up against each other head-to-head yesterday. You voted. The winner won by just 5 votes. And the winner was... It's a really long drum roll. The winner was Mandy with her photo of Conjola Beach. Congratulations, you picked up an extra $500. If you have not seen both of those photographs, they are spectacular. As in fact were all the photos that were sent to us, because they were from the heart. They were what represented the best of what you loved best about living on the coast and in the Highlands. But well done to Mandy, her photo of Conjola Beach just peeping out. Simone, as I said, there was only 5 likes in it, so well done. News on the way, coming up after the news, let you know how you could score yourself a Billabong 2 burner electric barbecue on a cart just in time for Father's Day. We'll do that after 7:30 on 2ST.
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10: 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Now

0: Government to scrap a planned $5,000 annual cap on veterans' allied health care. That cap is due to take effect from July next year. It would limit Department of Veterans Affairs-funded allied health services for veteran card holders. The coalition says that measure will save the government $748 million over 3 years, but it's arguing veterans with the most complex health needs will be hardest hit. There are more than 4,500 veteran card holders in the Shoalhaven and Whinger Carrabee Council areas. The Greens are pushing to overturn Shoalhaven Council's controversial decision to sell off community land. Councillor Debbie Killian will move a rescission motion at today's council meeting after councillors voted last month to sell more than 20 properties to help avoid a rate rise. The sites include land used by NOAA's Inclusion Services, Safe Shelter Shoalhaven, the Nowra Youth Centre and Wernick Cottage. The Greens say affected groups were not consulted before that decision was taken. A brand new mobile library will officially launch in Bundanoon tomorrow, bringing upgraded library services to communities across the Whinger Carrabee Shire. The purpose-built vehicle replaces the mobile library that's been serving residents since 2014. It features Wi-Fi, solar panels, air conditioning and a refreshed collection for all ages. That project was funded through the New South Wales Government's Public Library Infrastructure Grants Program. A new state fund is opening its doors for Southern Highland manufacturers looking to modernise operations. The Innovative Manufacturing Adoption Fund offers grants between 10 and 50 grand for feasibility studies and pilot projects. It's part of a broader push to strengthen advanced manufacturing across the region. Applications for the first stage close on October 6.
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2: Good morning, I'm Brooke Seychelle. The opposition leader has refused to say what the coalition's immigration target is for next year. Angus Taylor telling Seven their target will largely be based on housing supply and will most likely be lower than Labor's.
3: What I can say is it'll be substantially below the numbers we have seen in recent years. Getting up to 550,000 in a year, it was just too high. The country couldn't cope with it.
2: Meantime, new research suggests data centres will consume 7 times more electricity over the next 10 years. The energy market operator forecasts the centres to draw as much power from the grid by 2036 as all homes in New South Wales and Victoria currently do now. And new funding to tackle bird flu could be on the way. It's understood the federal government is considering a package focusing on threats to key species to improve survival and recovery. It comes following mass mortality events and the first marine mammal death from the H5 strain that was recorded over the weekend.
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2: Adam Reynolds has been denied a fairy tale finish to his NRL career. The Broncos skipper failed to prove his fitness for the club's last 2 matches amid an ongoing calf injury. He's told NRL 360 he's looking forward to what's next.
4: I'm lucky enough to be staying on at the club, working with our halves and hookers and a bit of the kick in there. So there's an opportunity there. I quite enjoy that side of football. Obviously get to work with the academy as well. Some great young kids coming through and hopefully can pass down some knowledge.
2: That's the latest in news and sport.
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5: The Hume Highway moving well through the Highlands in either direction. No hold-ups all the way from Sutton Forest through our Merton. Coming off the highway, making your way towards Mittagong, the Old Hume Highway is moving well in both directions between Braemar and Balaclava. Moving through Barrel, no major hold-ups for Bong Bong Street. It's looking clear to pass through town. And also Mossvale Road looking clear through Burradoo from Mossvale to Barrel. A Polish man opens up, asks for help and shows up because when they do, everyone wins. 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It's Jace Flaxman with latest traffic on 2ST.
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4: A cloudy day across the coast and highlands today with a very high chance of showers, becoming less likely this evening. Winds from the north to northwest, 15 to 25 kilometres an hour, becoming light in the evening. A high of 20 right through the Shoalhaven today and 15 for the Southern Highlands. Cloudy tomorrow, high chance of showers, chance of a thunderstorm early tomorrow morning. Partly cloudy on Thursday with the slight chance of a shower in the north on Thursday morning and sunny for Friday. It's currently 14 degrees in South Nowra, 16 at Old Errol Bay, 16 degrees at Barilla Lake and 13 in Werri.
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0: Get Up with Max on 2ST, 18 minutes away from 8 o'clock, only 97 days until the Melbourne Cup. Thank you, AI, for supplying me with that number. But you can get a little taste of Melbourne Cup excitement this Thursday with the Lexus Melbourne Cup Trophy visiting Gubbins Mitre 10 Mossvale. Wow! The Melbourne Cup itself, it's going to be there 3pm through till 4:30pm. You will have the rare opportunity to actually hold the Melbourne Cup, and for a gold coin donation, you can capture a photo with one of Australia's, if not the world's, most iconic sporting trophies. The money will be donated to Can Assist in the Southern Highlands. A very rare opportunity. The Lexus Melbourne Cup, the actual Melbourne Cup, Gubbins Mitre 10, 54 Berrima Road, Mossvale, this Thursday, 3 till 4:30pm. Take your gold coins, have a photo, and you can actually hold the Melbourne Cup. Wow!
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0: barbecues galore, Mittagong and South Nowra. In the lead up to Father's Day, 2ST want to hear your biggest barbecue disaster story.
1: Yes, Father's Day coming up on Sunday week. Tell us about your ultimate barbecue fail for your chance to win one of two Billabong two-burner electric barbecues on carts. It's all thanks to Barbecues Galore Mittagong and Barbecues Galore in Nowra. We've one to give away in the Shoalhaven. We've one to give away in the Southern Highlands. Graham Day will be calling our lucky winners live on air Thursday, September 3. So jump online, 2st.com.au, and tell us the story of when the barbecue all went so terribly wrong. Perhaps it ended up in some of these flame trees on 2ST. Good morning.

0: Get up with Max on 2ST, 2.5 minutes away from 8 o'clock. Coming up after 8, we will find out how to correctly dispose of your used car tyres. We shall do today's On This Day. We will catch up with Graeme Day, find out what's happening on the 2ST morning show this morning, and the secret sound is worth $2,000. We'll do that right after the news. Local news first, on the way next. You're on 2ST. Hope you're having a wonderful start to your day.
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13: Good morning, I'm Rob McLennan. A woman has died after the car in which she was travelling collided with a truck at Exeter, about 20 kilometres southwest of Bowral. Emergency crews were called to the scene on Exeter Road near Vine Lodge Lane about 3:30 yesterday afternoon. A 57-year-old at the wheel of the truck suffered suspected internal injuries after his vehicle ran over an embankment following the impact. The ongoing blockade of the Strait of Hormuz is likely to keep local fuel prices high for quite some time. The price of crude has soared after the US launched its war on Iran and has been a rollercoaster ride ever since. The average price of unleaded in Nowra currently sits at $1.99, while diesel retails for about $2.50. The Coalition has stepped up its campaign against a proposed cap on veterans' allied health services. Opposition leader Angus Taylor says healthcare for veterans should be based on medical need, not an annual spending limit. The government's 2026-27 budget introduces $5,000 yearly caps on DVA-funded allied healthcare. It'll get underway in July next year, but it's angered the more than 4,500 veterans card holders who live in the Shoalhaven and Whingy Carrabee region. The opposition says the policy could leave some veterans and war widows significantly out of pocket. A bid is underway to reverse Shoalhaven Council's planned sale of community land. Greens Councillor Debbie Killian says she'll be asking her fellow councillors to rescind the decision to rezone and then sell more than 20 properties as part of a $14 million land sale program at this week's council meeting. The land includes sites used by disability support provider Noah's Inclusion Services, Safe Shelter Shoalhaven and the Nowra East Centre. The Greens argue the move was rushed through without proper community consultation. And Rural Aid says farmers are often the last to ask for help, even as drought, floods and rising costs take their toll. It's calling for donations to help fund hay, water, financial assistance and mental health support for farming families who are doing it tough right now. It follows continued dry conditions affecting producers in parts of the Southern Highlands and right across regional New South Wales.
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14: Good morning, I'm Brooke Seychelle. The federal opposition says housing supply will be the main factor in shaping their immigration target moving forward. Leader Angus Taylor telling Seven the number will be lower than what the current figure is, but they still need to crunch some data.
15: Yeah, well, it'll be set based on the housing supply. It'll be capped based on how many houses we have. Now, we expect that'll be well below 200,000, but we'll see what housing looks like over the next little while.
14: A manhunt is underway in Brisbane after a man was allegedly assaulted during a home invasion early this morning. The man was rushed to hospital with multiple injuries. Overseas, New Zealand is the latest country to consider following Australia's footsteps in introducing a social media ban for under-16s. The PM has unveiled the proposed law, saying it's to reduce the harm being done to a generation. It won't be decided until after the country's election in November. And there's chaos for commuters on Sydney's trains this morning. Overhead wiring repairs on the T1 North Shore line have forced replacement buses in both directions.
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14: Fans remain divided over the Dons coaching announcement, particularly those in the James Heard camp after Mark McVay was unveiled overnight. But former teammate Matthew Lloyd has told Nine the club legend may very well return as an assistant.
16: And he may say, "You are kidding. There's no way I'm coming after being overlooked for the job." That may be his answer, but I think Mark would be certainly open to it.
14: And English cricketer Brydon Carse has been dropped by England after being arrested and handcuffed outside a nightclub on the weekend. That's the latest in news and sport.
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17: Checking your travel times for the Illawarra Highway between the roundabout and Mosvale and Albion Park is 50 minutes. If you are making your way through Robertson, just look out for some traffic through Mount Murray. And it is busiest between McGuinness Drive and Mount Murray Road, making your way down the mountain with a little congestion. Between Mosvale and Barrel, Burradoo Road moving well in both directions of Mosvale Road. Experience Floriard's Dark Side at Nightfest in Commonwealth Park, Canberra from October 1st to 4th. 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I'm Jace Flaxman, that's latest 2ST Traffic.
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0: A cloudy day for the coast and highlands with a very high chance of showers, becoming less likely this evening. Winds from the north to northwest, 15 to 25 k's, becoming light in the evening. A high of 20 right through the Shoalhaven today and 15 for the southern highlands. Cloudy tomorrow with a high chance of showers and the chance of an early morning thunderstorm. Partly cloudy on Thursday, slight chance of a shower in the north Thursday morning, and sunny for Friday. Right now it's 14 degrees in North Nowra, 16 in Vincentia, 17 in Ulladulla, 13 degrees in Bowral.
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0: A very good morning to you. As you get up with Max on 2ST, it's 8 past 8. Getting up to the news that Australia's leading AI education experts are warning advances in artificial intelligence technology could have significant implications for the future of education. The New South Wales government has proposed a major overhaul of the HSC, pushing to ban unsupervised take-home assignments for Year 11 and 12 students to combat AI cheating, and that was prompted by more than 1,000 recorded cheating cases in 2025 and rising concerns over AI in writing student essays. Getting up to the news that a semi-submersible cargo carrier has arrived at Christmas Island to retrieve SpaceX Starship 40, which made a controlled splashdown in the Indian Ocean in late July. The ship began loading the enormous rocket directly from the water yesterday. It's expected to disembark for the United States in the next couple of days. Locals say the Forte was the largest vessel ever seen at Christmas Island. It's 216.7 metres long. That's a big boat. And getting up to the news that English fast bowler Bryden Carr has been dropped from the test squad amid an investigation into footage showing him in handcuffs outside a drinking establishment last weekend. According to reports, Carr wasn't arrested. No charges were brought. The second test between England and Pakistan starts on August the 27th, a couple of days' time. Coming up on the show this morning, what happens to your tyres when you get new tyres? What happens to the old tyres? We will find out and find out how you can get rid of them and dispose of them correctly. We will do today's On This Day after 8.30. We'll catch up with Graham Day just before 9 o'clock, find out what's happening on the 2ST morning show this morning. And the secret sounds worth $2,000, and we'll do that right now.
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0: Here it comes, that dratted secret sound. Earlier on today, we established I'm not playing the board game Guess Who. I'm not loading a Nerf gun, and it's not the ball on a roulette wheel stopping. What is this sound? Get it right this morning. $2,000 coming your way, courtesy of MCG Property Shoalhaven. 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
1: $2,000 up for grabs. Michelle's in Killala Beach. Morning, Michelle.
2: Hello, how are you?
1: I'm very well. Feeling lucky?
2: Oh, I hope so. Fingers crossed.
1: Here comes the Secret Sound. All right, what do you reckon?
2: I think it's changing a toner on a printer photocopier.
1: The old printer cartridge. All right, let's see. Am I changing the toner? Sorry, Michelle.
2: Back to the drawing boards.
1: Have a wonderful day. Thanks for your call.
2: You too. Thank you. Bye-bye.
1: Bye now. Let's head to North Nowra. Chris is on the phone. G'day, Chris.
3: Hey, Mackie.
1: Here it comes, the secret sound. What are your thoughts, Chris?
3: Well, I've been trying to get through since you gave the musical clue.
1: Oh, okay. Yes.
3: I think it might be you're playing the Game of Life board game.
1: Playing the Game of Life. What a game that is. Be it on the board or in real life, am I playing the Game of Life? I am not, in many ways, Chris.
3: Thanks, Matthew.
1: Have a great day. See you later.
3: Hey, bye.
1: Heading to Mossvale now. Paul's on the phone. Good morning, Paul.
4: How are you?
1: Excellent. Paul, how are you going today?
4: Yeah, all right, mate, all right.
1: That's the spirit. Let's make your day even better. Secret sound coming at you right now. What do you think, please, Paul?
4: Would it be racking pool balls or snooker balls?
1: Rack 'em and crack 'em. Let's see. Am I racking the pool balls up? I am not.
4: Okay.
1: Hey, have a great day. Thanks for your call.
4: Thank you, Max. Bye.
1: Bye-bye. No luck with the secret sound today. We'll play again tomorrow. $2,000 up for grabs thanks to MCG Property Shoalhaven. 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

0: Get Up with Max on 2ST. News on the way. Coming up after the news, we'll do today's On This Day. It was on this day in 1970 that a new TV show debuted on American television, introducing us to a musical family who we would come to love almost as much as our own. Who could that musical TV family have been? And on this day in 2018, a very famous American musician married a very famous American actress. Who were they? Well, you'll find out with On This Day. It's on the way right after the news. Local news first coming up next year on 2ST. And I hope you're having a spectacular start to the day.
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2: Hi there, I'm Robert Clennon. Police are still trying to work out the cause of a deadly crash about 20 kilometres out of Bowral. A woman died when the car she was in collided with a tilt truck carrying a bobcat on Exeter Road at Exeter yesterday afternoon. The 57-year-old truck driver was taken to Liverpool Hospital with suspected internal injuries. There's no sign of relief when it comes to high petrol prices as the stalemate over the Strait of Hormuz continues, and our federal government refuses to reduce the reinstated fuel tax. At the moment, unleaded is selling for an average $1.99 in Nowra. Diesel's up around $2.50. The cheapest we could find in our region was at Bomaderry, where you can get unleaded for $1.82. The future of several Shoalhaven community facilities is back on the agenda. Greens Councillor Debbie Killian looking to overturn the council's decision to sell off a number of properties that house community groups. The sites include a children's disability service in Ulladulla, a homeless shelter in Nowra, the Nowra Youth Centre and Wernink Cottage. The rescission motion will go before councillors today. Supporters arguing there is still time for broader community consultation. Women and children in the Southern Highlands are sleeping in their cars as homelessness soars in the region. The crisis has prompted advocacy groups Older Women's Network Southern Highlands and the Homes for Older Women program to join forces to provide secure and affordable housing for women over 55 who are doing it tough. That story out of the Southern Highland News, which tells us the initiative is modelled on the Blue Mountains one, which matches older women with property owners who have self-contained spaces available for rent at a reasonable cost. Whinger Carrabee residents will soon see a striking new mobile library travelling across the region. The new service launches at Bundanoon's Old Goods Shed on Tuesday, and it includes modern facilities, outdoor browsing space and improved accessibility. Its eye-catching design was created by Bundanoon artist Bella Ignecci, with funding provided through the State Library of New South Wales's Infrastructure Grants Program.
1: 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Now.
3: Good morning, I'm Brooke Seychelle. New rules for how Australia powers AI data centres will be discussed at National Cabinet this week after the energy market operator revealed the data centre boom could use seven times as much power in the next 10 years. Queensland and the Northern Territory have both rejected the push for renewables. A parliamentary inquiry is urging Canberra to halve the tobacco excise, claiming that soaring taxes have fuelled the growth for Australia's illegal tobacco trade. The New South Wales report recommends the excise be set at its levels in 2019. Overseas, the United States is swapping strikes for sanctions as it employs a new strategy in its war against Iran. Treasury Secretary Scott Bessent has this morning announced the launch of Operation Economic Outcast.
4: An economic onslaught against Iran's financial connections around the globe.
3: And Swinburne Uni researchers say those with body dysmorphic disorder are obsessing over a perceived appearance flaw, often driven by social media.
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3: Queensland great Cameron Smith has thrown his support behind Darius Boyd as the next coach of the Maroons. After ruling himself out of the running for the top job, Smith endorsed his former teammate on Nine's 100% footy.
5: He was a part of that winning streak that Queensland had.

0: He understands what it means to wear the jersey. He understands what it means to play at that level and represent Queensland.
1: And the Tigers are in hot water over their Mad Monday celebrations, with footage showing shirtless players being slapped and whipped at a pub out in Gippsland.
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3: Your travel time on the Hume Highway from the on-ramp in Berrima to Narellan Road in Campbelltown is just under 50 minutes, and the Hume Highway moving well through the Highlands in either direction between Sutton Forest and Almerton. Moving through Mossvale, some busy traffic in both directions of Argyle Street, and it's really banking up from Yarrowa Street all the way through to the Illawarra Highway. Barrel looking busy also, with some congestion in both directions of Bong Bong Street in between Barrel Road and Marigang Street. 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I'm Jace Flaxman with the latest 2ST traffic.
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6: Cloudy today for the coast and highlands. Very high chance of showers, becoming less likely this evening. Winds from the north to northwest, 15 to 25 k's, becoming light this evening. A top of 20 for Nowra Bomaderry, 20 for the Bayne Basin, 20 for Milton Ulladulla, and 15 for the Southern Highlands. Cloudy tomorrow with a high chance of showers and the chance of a thunderstorm early in the morning. Partly cloudy Thursday, slight chance of a shower in the north Thursday morning, and sunny on Friday. It's currently 13 degrees at Jasper's Brush, 16 at Old Errol Bay, 16 degrees at Borley Point and 14 in Braemar.
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0: On this day in 2017, at the Hollywood Bowl in Los Angeles, Tom Petty and the Heartbreakers play what will be their last concert. Tom Petty passes away just 1 week later. Wedding bells on this day in 2018 for Neil Young and American actress Daryl Hannah. Who knew? I've been to Hollywood, I've been to Redwood, I crossed the ocean for a heart of gold. Born on this day in 1918, passing away in 1990, US composer Leonard Bernstein. He won 7 Emmys, 2 Tonys, 16 Grammy Awards, including the Lifetime Achievement Award. Wrote the music score to the movie On the Waterfront, as well as music for the movies Peter Pan and the Birds, and probably most famously, composed the music for West Side Story. I like to be in America, okay by me in America, everything free in America, for a small fee in America. Gene Simmons from Kiss, born on this day in 1949. Declan McManus, born on this day in 1954. You might know him better as Elvis Costello. Ellison, I know this world is killing you. Get ready for an earworm. Billy Ray Cyrus, born on this day in 1961. Don't tell my heart, my aching-breaking heart, I just don't think he'd understand. And born on this day in 1968, the Fresh Prince of Bel-Air, one of the Men in Black, the world's most famous face slapper, Will Smith. I'm the man, not conceited, I'm as good as I say I am. And on this day in 1980, Led Zeppelin drummer John Bonham dies at the age of 32 of asphyxiation from vomiting after a night of heavy drinking. Instead of replacing him, Led Zeppelin decide to break up. Some slices of entertainment history throughout the years on the 25th of August on 2ST.
1: 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It's the 2ST Biggest Barbecue Disaster Story. 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
0: Chamber music at its best returns to Bowral Memorial Hall, Saturday 29th of August with Kathy Selby and friends. I'm delighted as always to have Kathy on the line. Kathy, tell us about what's happening on Saturday the 29th.
2: Bush, Borscht and Bon. The first piece on the program is the fabulous piano trio by Ross Edwards. Very atmospheric, totally Australian. He's got a beautiful way of representing the Australian landscape. And the next piece on the program is this huge passionate work by Anton Arensky, terrific late romantic Russian composer, his piano trio number 2, that's where the Borscht comes in. Finally on the program, Beethoven's own arrangement of his gorgeous septet for piano trio. This was something he did because the septet was such a huge hit at the time and there was a clamoring for it to be able to be played by a smaller force than 7 players. And of course, those 7 players were string and wind players. So he made an arrangement for piano trio. And that's where the Bon comes in, because that's where Beethoven was born. And my guest artists this time are the fantastic Susie Park, wonderful old friends, one of my favourites to play with, and Julian Smiles, one of my oldest friends, a terrific cellist. They're both coming together again. We played together a little while ago, might have been last year or the year before, but they're a real dynamic duo, and I'm very much looking forward to this.
0: A wonderful opportunity to hear chamber music at its best. Bush, Borscht and Bon with Selby and friends, Saturday 29th of August at the Bowral Memorial Hall, 4 p.m. You can get your tickets now at selbyandfriends.com.au. Kathy, wonderful to speak with you, as always.
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0: Get up with Max on 2ST, the Graham Day Show, just around the corner. Let's find out what's happening today between 9 and midday. Graham, good morning, sir.
1: Good morning to you, Max. And yes, it's going to be a cosy old day, a good day to have the radio near you while we look at what's going on the coast and the Highlands.
0: Perfect.
1: Do you like days like today?
0: It is perfect radio listening conditions, and I kind of like them sometimes when I've got things to do outside. I'm like, well, I don't have to do them because it's raining.
1: That's one way of getting out.
0: Exactly.
1: That's
0: exactly.
1: One way of getting out of the whole thing.
0: What can we enjoy in your show this morning, Mr. Day?
1: Well, tonight there's a meeting of Shoalhaven City Council, and I'll be talking to the Deputy Mayor, because Patricia White, the Mayor, is still very ill, and Peter Wilkins will be taking over the chairing of that meeting. So I'll be talking to Peter just after 9 o'clock this morning in regard to some of the things that are going on in the business paper and keeping you informed as far as Shoalhaven Council is concerned. Also, this week is officially Scam Week. Mm-hmm. And it's not that people suddenly scam you this week, but we're leading up to people putting their tax returns in. We're leading up to a whole lot of things. And we're going to be talking to Matt Sewell. And Max Sewell is from the Collective Impact of the BDCU and Bendigo Bank. And he's been doing a lot of scam seminars. We're going to be catching up with him after 11 o'clock this morning. He's going to be having a chat to us about what to watch out for. And you've got to be very, very vigilant.
0: Oh,
1: it
0: yes.
1: almost happened to me the night before last. Well, there was a particular company that I'd subscribed to ages ago that suddenly popped up after I took out a new subscription.
0: Oh.
1: Now, I've been billed by the company for the current subscription, but some other organization is saying that I owe them money. And I was given some advice that if you click on that, then boom shanker, you're going to get scammed.
0: Uh-oh.
1: So I didn't click on it and found out that they just picked up some thread somewhere through past activity, and that's what you got to watch out for. But Matt will have all the information on that. And as you know, there's been a lot of speculation in regard to this bird flu and what have you.
0: Mm-hmm.
1: Coming up in October, there is the Shag Luncheon, and I'm not talking about cormorants.
0: Okay.
1: It's a group of people getting together to discuss various things. And hopefully I'll be talking to Charlie Fenton about the Shag Luncheon a little bit later on.
0: Okay.
1: So that and so much more. If you'd like to talk to us, 8001029, or you can email gday at 2st.com.au.
0: The Graham Day Show on the way after the news. 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
14: Hello, I'm Rob McLennan. Police are asking for witnesses with dash cam footage to get in touch after a deadly collision between a car and a truck at Exeter. The tilt truck, which was loaded with a bobcat, ran over an embankment after the collision. A woman in the car died at the scene. The truck driver thought to have suffered internal injuries. Anyone with information or footage is asked to get in touch with Crime Stoppers on 1-800-333-000. Whinger Carrabee Council is backing plans to transform the historic Berrimah Prison into a luxury boutique hotel and tourism complex, but it's demanding strict protections for the state heritage listed site. The jail is at the centre of a state significant development application to create a 55-room hotel. Concerns about the environment have also been raised. The council looking for measurable outcomes for sustainability, biodiversity and landscaping. A South Coast-based seabird researcher doesn't think widespread vaccination of little penguins against the H5 bird flu will have much of an impact. Authorities are racing to vaccinate penguins on Phillip Island as well as other places across the country following one confirmed death in the colony. Nicholas Carlisle is with the Australasia Seabird Group. He says they're expecting H5 deaths among nesting seabirds and seal colonies on South Coast Islands. A program for homeless women that's had some success in the Blue Mountains is now up and running in the Southern Highlands. The Older Women's Network Southern Highlands and the Homes for Older Women program working together on an initiative that finds affordable, self-contained living spaces and then matches them up with women in need. The group's telling the Southern Highland News they hope to find homes for more than 30 women aged over 55 in their first year of operation. Rural Aid is calling on Australians to support farming families who are doing it tough with drought, floods and financial pressures. The charity says a donation can help provide hay, financial assistance and mental health support when farmers need it the most. It comes as the state government continues to roll out drought assistance for producers right across the Southern Highlands and beyond. And New South Wales manufacturers, including those in our part of the world, can now apply for support to adopt new technology and boost their productivity. The state government's opened applications for a $6 million innovative manufacturing adoption fund. Grants of up to $50,000 are available to help businesses assess new technologies and processes.
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15: Good morning, I'm Brooke Seychelle. The federal opposition says housing supply will be the main factor in shaping their immigration target moving forward. Leader Angus Taylor telling Seven the number will be lower than what the current figure is, but they still need to crunch some data.
16: Yeah, well, it'll be set based on the housing supply. It'll be capped based on how many houses we have. Now, we expect that'll be well below 200,000, but we'll see what housing looks like over the next little while.
15: Meantime, Labor is reportedly considering a new bird flu package to tackle threats to key species and improve survival and recovery. The Environment and Agriculture Ministers are reportedly working on the funding following the first marine mammal deaths from the virus. The Victorian Premier is set to unveil a major overhaul of Melbourne's suburban rail loop today. Ben Carroll is expected to cut up to $2 billion from the project's price tag while keeping it on schedule. And Sydney Trains hopes to have their services running by the afternoon after the T1 and T9 lines were suspended due to a wiring failure.
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15: GWS could be facing a mass exodus, with Toby Green expected to meet with Geelong this week. Meanwhile, Jesse Hogan and Jake Stringer have also been linked to the Magpies. In NRL news, AJ Brimson doesn't look to be heading west anytime soon. Perth Bears coach Mal Meninga has revealed the club probably couldn't afford him. Brimson's reportedly been in talks with the PNG Chiefs after being given permission by the Titans to explore his options. That's the latest in news and sport.
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9: 2ST Weather.
20: Looking at around 6 millimetres of rain today for both the coast and the Southern Highlands. And accompanying that, winds north-northwesterly 15 to 25 k's, becoming light as we head into the evening. Temperature-wise, 20 and 15. Wednesday, once again, showers, not as much, up to about 3 millimetres of rain. And the temp, 17 for the coast, 13 for the highlands. Chance of a thunderstorm in the morning, light winds turning south-southeasterly 15 to 25 k's. And then Thursday, 19 and 16, just cloudy.
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20: Welcome along to a wet old day right along the coast of the Highlands. It's 7 minutes after nine. This morning, we're going to be talking about what affects you in the local area and further afield. Very shortly, speaking to the Deputy Mayor of Shoalhaven City Council, that's Peter Wilkins, talking about some of the things that they will be talking about in Council this evening. As you know, Patricia White is still very ill, and Peter, who is the Deputy Mayor, will be taking charge as far as chairing the meeting is concerned. But it's a long, long paper, and we'll talk to him about that very, very shortly. Also, this is officially Scam Week. And a very good morning to all of you that work in all the organisations that warn people about scams. A little bit later on in the morning, we're going to be talking to Matt Sewell. And Matt, you know, is someone that goes out and speaks to community groups as far as scams are concerned through the BDCU group and the Bendigo Bank, and we'll be talking about a little bit later on in the morning, plus other things that are going on the coast of the Highlands. If you've got something you'd like to raise, you can, 8000 1029, or you can email gday@2st.com.au. That's 8000 1029, and you can email gday@2st.com.au. It's 8 minutes after nine on a Tuesday morning. You and I are going to have a good day today.

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0: This is 2SC with Paul Carrick, and when you walk in the room, it's coming up to a quarter to ten. This is 2SC. 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And we received a number of emails this morning, one of them in regard to what I was talking to the Deputy Mayor about, Peter Wilkins, in regard to these land sales that are coming up. And thank you so much for emailing how you feel about the whole thing. And this one says, "Hi, Graham. I'm sad to see there's a number of groups and individuals attacking Shoalhaven City Council right now over the proposal to sell off some public assets. I think people need to take a breath here for a moment. The process has barely started, yet as far as I can see, it's going to take years to complete, and already they've jumped on it for political reasons. Firstly, council's ongoing land and asset sell-offs stem directly from an independent financial review commissioned in 2023. Secondly, why is that a minority of councillors and some in the community are up in arms over the decision? 3 years later, and they're just starting to make noises." Well, the interesting thing is the whole council voted for all of this in the budget. And as I said yesterday, this is going to have budget ramifications if they decide not to sell some of these properties, because the properties would have been valued in that assessment you're talking about. And the situation is, once you start, as I said yesterday, moving the coconut shells and pulling some out and not doing this with others and what have you, it's just going to be a mess. And when you've got a mess in council, as we have seen in past councils, it ends up costing you and I quite a bit. Anyway, this person says, "At the end of the day, council do have a responsibility under the Local Government Act 1993 to manage all public assets in a way that, in effect, is not throwing good money after bad and ensures the council is managing its finances in a responsible manner. And it would be really great to see the state government not push so much financial responsibility onto councils. Then perhaps Shoalhaven City Council's finances would be in a better position. And at the end of the day, I, for one, do not want to be paying more rates. And nobody likes change, I get that. But as I see it, change is the only constant in life, whether I or anyone else likes it or not." And well said, Jackie. And that's the situation. And I picked up on the line that Peter Wilkins actually said. He said, "You need to make decisions for all residents, for all residents." And that's the situation as far as this is concerned, because if you start pulling land out and thwarting the process as far as consultation or the amount of land that has to be rezoned and what have you, you'll end up with a mess, and it's going to cost you more than what the land sales actually delivered. And that's where the problem lies. And many councils are doing exactly the same thing. One of the major things in Wingicarrabee is they've got to come up with $10 million worth of land that they're going to have to sell off. And I'm sure that there will be people that won't like this particular parcel, that particular parcel. But if you end up shaving it down to the point where politically you're making people happy, then you're not taking the hard decisions to make the majority happy as far as rate rises not being on.
1: 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Yeah! It's the 2ST Biggest Barbecue Disaster Story. Thanks to Barbecues Galore Mittagong and South Nowra. 2ST.
0: Spring is certainly in the air, and if you're thinking of selling your property, you should think about our lawyers. Alana's on the line from our lawyers. Hello, how are you?
2: Very lovely to speak to you.
0: It's a lovely day, and if people would like to get in contact with you, I use the expression, you've got the full bottle when it comes to what you need to do as far as property is concerned.
2: It's really important for people to get ahead of the game and get in touch with a solicitor or conveyancer to start preparing a contract for sale. because often people will go to an agent first and wait until last minute to get the contract ready. But an agent can't sell a property without a contract for sale. And there are certain documents that we have to attach to a contract that can take some weeks to get. Often some of that comes from council. There are backlogs and delays. And sometimes when you come and approach us, we'll ask you certain questions that we have to disclose in a contract. And it might be that you thought you had an occupation certificate, for example, for a property, but really you had an interim one, and then we have to find a final one. Or it might be that you've just let your registration and certificates for your pool lapse, and you'll have to get everything updated. So all of that takes time. And if you're in a rush to get a property on a market, the last thing you want to hear is us saying we can't get a contract out because you need to do certain things. So it's really important to get ahead of the game and make sure you get in touch with us to see what your obligations are.
0: And you've got many there that can help as far as conveyancing all the way through as far as that is concerned. If people would like to talk to one of your experts at Our Lawyers, how can they do that?
2: Head on over to our website, ourlawyers.com.au, give us a ring, 4872 4004, or head on through our front door on the main street in Bittagong.
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0: It was a wet August morning. Actually, there's a bit of real history for you. It was on this day back in 1954 that album was recorded. Well, the music for that album was recorded. Yep, August 24 in the States, 1972. One of 10 sold-out concerts that Neil Diamond performed at the Greek Theatre in LA. They recorded the album, and it was released on the 9th of December, 1972. And back in the day, if you didn't have Hot August Night in your KTEL record selector, you weren't hip. I know, because I was there, but wow, 54 years ago. And he's still with us. He's not very well at the moment, but still with us in some wonderful songs, Solitary Man, Cherry Cherry, Holy Holy, Sweet Caroline, and a whole lot more. We've got more music for you after 10 this morning, and we're going to have a chat to some good people.
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2: 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Clues, whatever it takes to crack them. Every celebrity UID is worth $200 cash. Nail all 5? Forget the cash. You're driving away in the brand new Jaycoo J5.
5: Thank you.
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0: Barbecues Galore on the coast and the Highlands is still with us and going from strength to strength. And in the studio, it's a very good morning to Gary. Hello.
7: Hi, Graham. How are you?
0: Not too bad at all. Coast and Highlands going forward as far as Barbecues Galore is concerned, and particularly for Father's Day.
7: Absolutely. Father's Day is always a big time of the year in the barbecue industry, and we are raring and ready to go.
0: Still there and moving forward, which is great news both for the coast and the Highlands, and that's because you're local and have been supported by locals as well.
7: Absolutely. We've been here for over 20 years and remain supportive of the local community. So it's business as usual, so come and see us.
0: Make sure you do, and just by going along and listening to this radio station, you could win a wonderful barbecue for Dad for Father's Day.
7: Absolutely. Ready and raring to go.
0: Okay, Barbecues Galore. You can find them in Nowra, you can find them at Mittagong. Make sure you go along and support a local business that loves the locals.
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12: Hey, I'm Brooke Seychelle. A new poll has found immigration is the top concern for One Nation voters. Labor-aligned think tank TJ Ryan says the major parties could win back a lot of voters if they introduce a convincing plan to cut migration. While One Nation has come under fire over confusion of its own migration policy, the coalition's immigration target hasn't been revealed. Opposition leader Angus Taylor telling Seven the immigration number has to be in proportion to housing supply.
13: The real mistake we've seen in recent years is to allow the immigration numbers to get way above what we can cope with as a country, and the single most important indicator of that is how many houses we've got.
12: New rules for how Australia powers AI data centres will be discussed at National Cabinet this week after warnings the data centre boom could use seven times as much power in the next 10 years. The federal government's pushing for data centres to be tied to renewable energy. The venue at the centre of Richmond's Mad Monday celebrations says they couldn't speak more highly of the players in attendance. The Garfield Hotel says the Tigers group was extremely respectful and claimed the media circus around yesterday's celebrations were blown out of proportion. They also say it was disappointing to have media camped outside the venue all day. And a noughties rom-com is heading back to screens with How to Lose a Guy in 10 Days getting a sequel. Kate Hudson is linked to the new movie with hopes Matthew McConaughey will jump in too.
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12: The NRL will trial its controversial kickoff rule change during the clash between the Broncos and Storm this Thursday. The rule gives the team that concedes points the option to either kick off or receive the ball from the restart. NRL great Gordon Tallis has told NRL 360 he thinks it's a positive addition.
5: I played under that rule in Super League. I don't think it changes too much. Like if you've got momentum and, you know, and a new score and you've got a kick off of them, well, then you can pin them down in their own 20, you know, because you've got a rest. So I think it'd be... I think it